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Come on down here and drop it off at our studio on Main Street, beautiful downtown Georgetown. Look, the cloud cover's back. It looks like it may shower again. I don't know about the lightning bolts, but it may shower again. It's totally gray again. As you know, many of our programs are rebroadcast. Today's Red Main Epiacre. Today is the 26th day of May. Yeah, let me see what I got going on here. We got some live music coming up at the Coloma Club. Georgetown Boys, who just played yesterday up at the Upcountry Festival. We're playing two nights there at the Coloma Club, 9 p.m. Check them out. Good, great. They headlined last night. Yeah, and what else we got over here? We got Party in the Park. It's happening at Auburn Recreation District's Regional Park. And it's happening June 19th. The Blue Egyptian and Boot Juice. We got a beer garden, food court, and craft vendors. Check that out. 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

0: the Divide, Sundays from 4 to 6 p.m. Positive Vibes on the Divide, taking you on a reggae flight every Sunday, departing at 4 and returning at 6 p.m. Your Captain Sweet D and Rasta Jeffrey will take you on a musical journey spinning roots, reggae, rock, and dance music from around the world. 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There's the subdudes here. I don't know, did I even read the list off? Yeah, we had all the time in the world just now, ending. Subdudes, all the time in the world by John Fulbright. Traffic did Feeling All Right. Ry Cooter did All Shook Up. That's All Right, Ma. All Right. That was Elvis Presley. Montrose, I Got the Fire. I Can Feel the Fire. That was Ronnie Wood. And Reckless. Hey! Reckless Driver, that was Timbuktu. Real Me, The Who. The bass, let's go on with the bass stuff. All right, here we go, carrying on. How's this one?
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We're licensed American River Folk Society. And we just heard Sugar Shack. That was a little Tommy Bolin. Before that, John Hyatt. Adios, California. Gone. Another John Hyatt tune. John Fulbright. Before that, Moving. All the Time in the World. That was the Sub Dudes. Well, as I said, All the Time in the World, John Fulbright. Light Tanger and the Writers. For this last hour of music, Sunset House Recording Studio and Keith Williams, a singer for all occasions and the owner of the Sunset House Recording Studio and Cool. Keith operates his studio at reasonable rates. For those interested, he can be reached at 916-276-7490. Keith is also a singer-songwriter, and you can visit KeithWilliamsMusic.net. Check him out. And he's on the air tomorrow from 10 to noon. Stepping Out with Keith. Check that show out. All right. I'd also like to thank Patty Smith Real Estate Group, Inc. 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For the latest information and sales listings. Shout out to our other underwriters that make this all possible here. 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I thank Mr. Unmentionable. 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People's Mountain Market, as well as Michael Murphy. 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See you guys on the flip side. I should be back here on Thursday at Little Ridge Radio. A little different venue. It's like more acoustic-based, singer-songwriter, picky, bluegrass, acoustic music. 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All right, see you guys on the flip side. Everybody take care. It just rained again here. Sort of funky weather. It's good. Keep the fire danger down for now. Everybody take care. All right, signing off.

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I'd like to thank our underwriter for the last hour of music, People's Mountain Market. 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Also, shout out to our other underwriters, Sunset House Recording Studios and Keith Williams, Patty Smith Real Estate Group, Inc., Michael Murphy, as well as Mr. Unmentionable. Listen here, a little one-hit wonder, Mick Colossus. Yeah, Philly, I bet it was Willie Nelson's son, little Luke Nelson. Loser, that was Mo. Grateful Dead to you in there. Day in a Life, that was Chris Cornell, Soundgarden fame. Rock of Ages, Dawn of the Buffalo. All right, wrapping it up. Here we go. Whoop, whoop. See you guys on the flip side.

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Administration of the market is free and food, wines, wine tasting, hard cider, and non-alcoholic beverages will be available for purchase. 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What makes us happy? Being healthy, protecting the planet, respecting others. 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The Blue and Ass Bouncing Bee, Thursdays 10 to noon with Shirley George. 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

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John Neff and the Roaring Road greatly appreciates the KFKK broadcasters, listeners, and local musicians for their strong contribution to our community and its music culture. 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And let's get back to some music.

Yeah. Don't talk down to me, that's not gonna work now. Packed all my clothes and I moved out. I don't even wanna go to your house. Every time I sit on that couch, I feel like you lecture me. Eventually, I bet that we could've made this work and probably would've figured things out. But I guess I'm a letdown, but it's cool, I checked out. Oh, you wanna be friends now? Okay, let's put my fake face on and pretend now. Sit around and talk about the good times. It didn't even happen. I mean, why are you laughing? Must've missed that joke, let me see if I can find a reaction. No, but at least you're happy.

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0: 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Keith is a singer slash songwriter. 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Cool Village Pharmacy, the community drugstore serving the divide for prescriptions and over-the-counter medications, vitamins, and a selection of unique gifts. They can be reached at 530-889-1427. They also have an expired machine drop-off. GDPUD, KFK receives unknown support from the Georgetown Divide Public Utility District. Serving the water needs of the Georgetown Divide, GDPUD is committed to the community. For more information about GDPUD activities, they can be reached at 530-333-4356 or online at gd-pud.org. Dr. Mark Grumman, General Dentist on the Divide, located at 2774 Myers Flat in the Buffalo Hill Center. Their hours are Monday through Thursday, 8 a.m. to 5 p.m., and Friday, 7 a.m. to 3:30 p.m. They alternate their Monday and Friday schedule. For more information, Dr. Graham's office can be reached at 530-333-4114. John Neff and the Roaring Red greatly appreciates the KFK broadcasters, listeners, and local musicians for their strong contribution to our community and its music culture. 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Bye!
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1: And you. Well, you, my friend, have tuned in to Night School. I'd like to welcome you here on this 20th day of May, 2026. An auspicious day, if ever there was one. Now, whether you're tuning in here at 95.1 FM in Georgetown or streaming in somewhere out there in the world, I just want to say welcome to the show, my friend. I'm really glad you've decided to join me this evening. And if by chance you're one of those newcomers to the class, well, let me just say you picked a great day to start tuning in. But I gotta let you know, we got a few ground rules here in Night School. When you hear one of those songs that get your heads bobbing and your feet tapping, and my friend, I guarantee you're gonna hear a bunch of those tonight. Please take it as my personal invitation to stand up, push the coffee table back, pull someone special real close, and dance like nobody's watching, right there in your living room. On the level, my friends. I want you to think about things tonight, the big things and the little things, because they both matter and they both count. Try to do something in the world that makes a difference for the good. Most of all, don't forget to have a little bit of fun while you do it. Now, normally, this is where I would explain to you that every single week I have a theme, some idea to wrap all the songs around. I would tell you that it was either, you know, maybe it's the color show, maybe it's the number show. Sometimes it's the, a car show or a name show. I think I did a late name show last week. But my friends, tonight's something different. I'm going to tell you. All these last couple months while I've been coming here doing radio every week, I gotta let you know I've been moonlighting a little bit. I've had a project going on and behind the scenes, and it's something I'm kind of proud about. And I want to share it with you tonight. Because over the last couple of months, you know, I've been getting ready for the Upcountry Jam, the Memorial Day concert that I put on in the park with a bunch of my great talented musical friends. Well, this year we decided to do something a little bit different to make the show a little more fun. We decided to record an album together. That's right. I got 12 bands together to record a bunch of songs, and we burnt a CD, and it's really cool. And we've got a digital download and all that stuff, and it just came out. And so tonight, the theme of tonight's show is the Upcountry Sessions Volume 1 album release. These are all the bands that are going to be playing in the concert in just a few days here in Georgetown. On May 25th, please put it in your calendar. Go out to the Veterans Memorial Park. It's going to be an awesome show. And we'll have lots of cool merch, and you can get yourself your very own copy of this album. So I'm going to have more to talk about as we get into the show. Maybe we got a couple of the musicians going to stop by and say hello to us. But for right now, my friends, I would like for you to enjoy the album that we produced. And the very first song on this album is a song called Walkin', and it's by Buck Ernest. And Buck's been playing for many, many years. He's been in a few different bands up here on the Divide. Buck played in the Upcountry Jam last year, and so we're excited to have him back. Totally am happy that he leads off this album, because he's got a really great rhythm going. Please enjoy this. This is Buck Ernest.

You're listening to KFOK, LPFM, Georgetown. So that was Buck Ernest, and he got the leadoff. He got the leadoff spot on the album because I just think that's a great song. It's got an outstanding rhythm to it, and I just love the fact that he whistles on it. So that was a really cool way to start the album. And we followed him up with a song by the Tangled Roots Band. This is called The Road to Home.

You're listening to KFOK, LPFM, Georgetown. So again, that was the Tangled Roots Band. They're awesome. They're awesome. You know, it was so cool to have, you know, all of these different bands come together and collaborate on this album, for a number of reasons. And one of the reasons in particular is that they each bring something different to the table. You know, they've got a lot of different styles, and to watch them come together and, do their original songs. And that's the other thing I wanted to mention. Every song on this album is an original. There are no cover songs. And so people brought their individual styles, and then, and we laid it out on this album. And the cool thing is that when you look at the arc of the album and all of the different styles together, it also has a really cool, really cool statement. The next band up is one of my favorites. David Verdugo, is just a wildly talented musician, and song engineer, sound engineer. He's the guy who did all of the recording for this album. And so I've got to give big props to David Verdugo. And he's got a really cool little band called Hard Times No More. He's got Ed DeBurr playing, harmonica with him. And Tom Gunterman joins him as well. And David Verdugo is a wildly talented guy. He plays guitar. He plays drums while he plays guitar, and he sings and songwrites. So he's got a lot going on. But please enjoy this one by Hard Times No More.

Hey, I apologize. That's not Hard Times No More. That is... I got ahead of myself there. I'm sorry. That's Left of Cool. Left of Cool, that's right. So this is Please Don't Go by Left of Cool.

You're listening to KFOK, LPFM, Georgetown. And you know what's funny? When I was listening to that song just now, I could actually hear, I think my dog Bear, was barking at a passing deer or something, because I thought I heard him in the background. That's kind of a funny little thing. Little postcard from Bear. So I apologize for mixing up the beginning with Left of Cool, but now we have the song I was talking about, Up in Flames by Hard Times No More. So enjoy this one.

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And my friends, you're in night school tonight, and we are listening to the brand new album, Hot Off the Press, Upcountry Sessions Volume 1. This is an amazing collection of original songs celebrating the music spirit of the Georgetown Divide. I'm telling you, if you go out and you see music up here on this mountain, I promise you, you've seen some of these folks. These are some of the great musicians who call this mountain home. And I just got to say, what an incredible honor it is to work with these guys, such talented folks. It's been really, really cool. Let's see here. The next one we have up is this is a cool band. This is the Mystery School Band. Now, I know the drummer in Mystery School, and it turns out I know one of the lead guitarists too from the way, way back. It's funny. I got a cool little lesson on the smallness of the world and how, you know, paths are circular. It turns out I ran into this guy 30 years ago. In Santa Cruz, and it sure enough, he walked up into my loft to record that night, and it was a really, really cool reunion. So anyway, this is a song called Graven Image by the Mystery School, and it's on the brand new album, Upcountry Sessions, Volume 1. Enjoy.

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Okay. Here we go. Well, my friends, I hope you're enjoying the album so far. We've got a lot more music to share. This has been a cool one. But before we get back into the album, let me just remind you that at the half hour, KFOK provides public service announcements. 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As you know, many of our programs are rebroadcast, so the dates read may not be accurate, but most of them are. So I'm going to let you know about Art on the Divide Cooperative Gallery. The AODC is featuring the artwork of Myra Cooper Holmes, a Georgetown resident from May 1 to the 31st at the gallery, located at 6295 Main Street. Her art includes bronze sculptures, paintings, and pottery. The collection Wings of Spring will include a selection of her alcohol ink artwork, as well as her more recent pieces using acrylics as her medium. Alcohol ink is a really cool medium. You should go check those out. Also, the House of Prayer Garden is in Garden Valley at 7901 Highway 193, providing commodities, distribution, free food on the second and fourth Wednesdays from 3 to 5 p.m. For more information, call Kathy Stegan at 530-333-1881. Also, the Georgetown Library Branch Storytime is every Wednesday at 10:30 a.m. Reading, singing, talking, playing, coloring are all important pieces that help develop child's base knowledge needed when learning to read. When reading, we teach basic skills that are second nature to as adults. During story time, and more important, at home, children are picking up on how to interact with books based on how they see adults using them. Using a book properly by holding it the right side up, starting from the front and going to the back, reading the words from left to right are all skills that are being taught when reading a book to your child. More information, and visit the Georgetown Library Branch on Facebook. And finally, we are in the home stretch right now. The Memorial Day Upcountry Jam is on Monday, Memorial Day, May 25th, at the Georgetown Veterans Memorial Park. The event starts at noon. It's going to go till 9 o'clock. It's free entry, free parking, donation-based. We'll have the album that you're listening to tonight and all other kinds of cool merch for sale that day. There's going to be food and drink and cornhole and a kids' zone. I think you should come. You're going to have a lot of fun if you do. All right, my friends. We're going to get back into the album right now. Let's see, we're on track 6. Ooh, track 6. Track 6 is a really, really cool song by a very, very good friend. My good friend, Jacob Brewer. Jacob Brewer's been on this radio show a couple of times. You know, he is, he's a really young guy, but I gotta tell you, if I could give out the most improved player award like I used to on my sports teams that I would coach, it would absolutely go to Jacob Brewer. This guy has grown up right in front of us, and you know, he's actually one of the many reasons why I wanted to make this album, to put a rising star like him on it, because Jacob Brewer has got a long musical path in front of him, and I'm just so proud of him, and I'm happy that he's a part of this album. Again, I'll ask him to come and join us again on the show sometime soon. But until then, I want you to get a load of this. This is Jacob Brewer,
And the song he's got, is a song he wrote called Sleight of Hand. Enjoy this one.

0: Why?
1: You're listening to KFOK, LP FM Georgetown. And you tuned in to Night School, my friend. So this has been the album release for this album called Upcountry Sessions, Volume 1. The album is a really interesting collection of original songs. That was the only one of the only barometers for the album. You know, of course, the artists have complete creative control of their stuff, but you know, we just wanted to have an album of original songs. It's taking nothing away from the covers. I mean, I love covers, but for this album, we wanted to do originals. And the next band that we have on this is a band that if you're a resident here of Georgetown, these guys really need no introduction at all. In fact, the name of Georgetown is in their name as their band name. The next band that we have up is the Georgetown Boys. Lamson is the lead singer and the keyboardist, and he's joined by a great collection of artists. They play quite often over at the Georgetown Hotel and other places around on the Divide. So certainly I want you to come out to the show and check out the Georgetown Boys, because these are the guys who are going to headline the show. They're the last act of the evening, and I promise you they're going to bring some serious energy to the show that night. So I hope that you will be able to join us out there and give a listen here to the Georgetown Boys.

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And you've tuned in to Night School, my friend. So that was the Georgetown Boys and their song Confluence. What a cool tune that was. So again, the Georgetown Boys are going to be headlining the show on Monday, and they are going to take the stage around 7:45. So if you want to gauge when you show up, I mean, of course, I want you to come and see the whole darn thing. We're going to start with the opening ceremonies at noon. We're going to go all the way through to about 9 o'clock at night. I would imagine the Georgetown Boys will play for a solid hour and change. At any rate, I really hope to see you out there. It's going to be a cool show. Lots of fun stuff. There's going to be vendors. There's going to be cornhole tournament. There's going to be a kid zone with face painting and all kinds of cool stuff like that. So I hope to see you out there. Got one more song I'm going to share with you before halftime, I think, or maybe more than one. This next one is by the Tangle Roots Band, and this is their song Free Up. Enjoy this one.

0: You're listening to KFOK, LPFM Georgetown. And you've tuned in to Night School, my friend. You know, and one of the cool things about this project that I've discovered over the last, over the last year of going out and meeting lots of musicians and hearing them play and stuff like that, is that, you know, go into those open mics where you hear people who just come out of the woodwork. You know, they're not professionals, but they've been practicing a whole lot, and they wear their heart on their sleeve. You know, that's a really cool thing to do, and you can make some really great friends and hear some outstanding music. And you know, it's just my luck that I've met some great folks through this whole musical journey, and one of those great folks has just walked into the studio. I've got Dustin Burton here, so welcome back to Night School, my friend.
1: Hey, Stephen, really glad to be here. Thank you for having me.
0: For sure, Dustin was drumming with the Sweetwater Station Band, and I had them here. They were one of my first bands that I had on this radio station. That was a lot of fun. It was a long while ago, but now, you know, Dustin plays with a few different bands, and he's got a really prominent role here on this album. So, Dustin, why don't you just tell us a little bit about the different bands that you've been playing with and that you're going to play with on this album?
1: Yeah, thank you. So on this album, we have Day by Day,
0: yep,
1: which is Stephen and I. That was just a fun thing where we would just go to different local open mics, and we would jam together as just a duo. I would bring my backpack drum kit, which is a djembe, shaker, and a foot tambourine. Mm-hmm. And we just started to build something, this vocabulary. And I think we were on the phone one day, and I said, hey, I think we're becoming a band.
0: I remember that call.
1: He goes, yeah, I love that.
0: I remember that call.
1: Well, what would you name it? Without a thought, Day by Day.
0: Yep.
1: So there's that. Mystery School, Tony and I, Tony Edelman, we've been doing that coming up close to 16 years, and he's a guitar player, singer, songwriter, mm-hmm. and we were mainly a duo, but we started a podcast to talk about the weird things we would talk about, musicians from coral castles to pyramids, cymatics, building different sound devices. Anyhow, so we would invite friends over. It was a good way to get musicians to show up, actually, for a podcast. And we would mm-hmm. talk for 15 minutes and get to know each other. The fun thing was, it was somebody that I had never even met or musically or as a friend. And same with Tony. We would surprise each other. It was kind of a mystery. And then after just chatting, getting to know each other, we would freeform jam for as long as we could. It'd typically be an hour and a half to 3 hours and then break it down after. But Tony and I, over the years, we've had lots of iterations of people we've played with, styles from pedal steel to oscillators, electronic, conspiracy desert rock, alt country. Now we actually have a real band. So it's neat to be making songs together. And
0: yep.
1: collaborating, and we have this unit of Steve Stizzo on the keyboard, Tony's son Van on lead guitar, Isaac Parsons on bass, and Tom Gunterman on fiddle.
0: Yep. You guys got a great sound. You guys got a really, really good sound.
1: Thank you. It's been a blast, and Tony and I are just thankful to have these solid players around us, mm-hmm. and we're just going to enjoy it while they still want to play with us. And then Jacob Brewer, he's a good friend of mine. We also met just randomly playing different shows and open mic. Mm-hmm. This unbelievable singer-songwriter.
0: Yeah, I was just talking about Jacob Brewer, and you know, I'm really, really glad that you guys are now playing music together. I think, you know, he brings so much energy to the table that you adding percussions is a really cool balance for it. And I think you missed him when I was playing your guys' song.
1: You
0: played it just a little bit ago, but I'll tell you, that's a great energy that you guys put together, and I'm really, really excited to see you guys play at the show on Monday.
1: It's fun. It's going to be never before seen. I mean, this is probably the mm-hmm. first listen for a lot of folks.
0: Yep. Yeah.
1: I mean, we've known each other a few years, and he's just so good. I almost would say, hey, I don't want to even take anything away from you, because he's so good on his own. How precise he is with his strumming patterns, tempo, mm-hmm. his voice. And I go, where will I fit in and not distract from this thing that's already pretty much full and complete?
0: Well, the thing, you know, last time he was on the show here, one of the things we spoke about is that he's learned the value of negative space in a mm-hmm. song. He's learned how to build up the tension and make it really, really energetic, and then all of a sudden introduce silence for a moment, almost a pregnant silence where there's this great anticipation, and then of course he drops, and you on mm-hmm. on the drum kit help him do that remarkably, and that's probably the first thing that stands out to me when I listen to your song, is how at the very beginning you guys do a great job building tension, and then all of a sudden there's this negative space, and then you jump into the song. Really cool.
1: He's a great storyteller, lyricist. There's deep meaning behind these songs, how they ebb and flow, the dynamics.
0: Mm-hmm.
1: And these songs, I mean, we wrote 2-3 songs together in you know, a week or two for the project, and loosely put this together. It's a long time coming. But the way he hears these songs in his head when he's writing them, they're, even though he's doing the guitar and vocals, they're built for a full band that he's already heard in his head. So I'm just hoping I can honor the songs and bring his, you know, his idea to fruition,
0: uh-huh.
1: his vision. But he's just very open with letting me orchestrate my parts, and we, you know, change and move and just make it a real exciting song.
0: Very
1: and
0: cool.
1: And he's very open to it. But
0: very
1: cool. It's been a blast.
0: For sure. All right, give me just a sec. I got to read some announcements here, and then we'll come back and we'll drop the second part of the album on.
1: Yeah.
0: All right. Hang on just a sec. Here we go. Okay. Beep, beep, beep, beep, beep. All right. All right, my friends. Now, a little look at the clock on the wall says it's 9 o'clock. And up in here, in this house, that means only one thing. We've reached the halftime show. And at the halftime show, it's my way to take a break from the music and thank some of those kind folks who help us keep the lights on and the music coming to you. And then it's my way to give you a little mind candy to chew on, a little something to think about for the second half of the show. And tonight's no exception, you know. But before I get to that esoteric stuff, let me just remind you that the American River Folk Society is a nonprofit organization dedicated to supporting and promoting the education and presentation of contemporary, traditional, multicultural folk music, folklore, and dance in the Sierra foothills and around the Georgetown Divide. As the owner of the KFOK Community Radio License, the American River Folk Society believes that operating a community radio station helps further these goals and is essential for a sustainable community. All right. I want to give a shout out to Positive Vibes on the Divide, who support the KFOK Community Radio and all the broadcasters who bring their varied shows and personalities to the little station that could and does. Sweet D and Rasta Jeffrey invite you to tune in Sundays from 4 to 6 p.m. I don't know if somebody's playing a joke on me, but I seem to get this ad a lot. And I'm going to read it with a straight face, or, you know, it's radio, so you can't tell if I'm cracking. Well, you probably can. Maybe you will too. All right, here I go. The Pink Pussy Hats. I'm sorry. The Pink Pussy Hats. Sister, grandmother, auntie, babe, goddess, and mom celebrate. This show cracks me up. All right. The pussy hat is a symbol of support and solidarity for women's rights. Now, I'm all for women's rights. I got your back, girls, but damn, that's a tough announcement to read. All right, on the level. Here comes a sobering one. Dr. Greenman, General Dentistry on the Divide. Located at 2774 Miners Flat in the Buffalo Hill Center in Georgetown. The hours are Monday through Thursday, 8 a.m. to 5 p.m., Friday, 7 a.m. to 3:30. They alternate schedules on Monday and Friday. For more information, Dr. Greenman's office can be reached at 530-333-4114. Oh, that was funny. Okay.
1: Your face is turning pink.
0: I know. I should wear a hat, though. I should wear a hat, right? Okay, so we are here listening to this album, and I've got Dustin here in the studio with me. Right there, bud.
1: Okay.
0: Showing him where to plug in the headphones. Yeah, so Dustin Burton's in the studio. He was just talking about the various different bands that he's been playing with. And, you know, Dustin's been here on Night School before. And I'm just, I'm very, very, proud and honored to have him on this album and so many different bands. And even more than all of that, I'm just profoundly grateful to call him one of my good friends.
1: Thank you.
0: Because, you know, a lot of...
1: You too, buddy.
0: For sure. I think the reasons I feel, that this is such a powerful album and this is such a really cool collection of people is that their energy tends to rub off on each other, and what I experienced watching everybody work together on this album is that in this collaboration, people were really encouraged to be free and to really express themselves. And the cool thing about that is that, you know, freedom of expression means finding the beauty in any creative output. And I think that was one of the things I saw quite a bit with everybody recording. I want to read the insert. When you get your copy of the CD, there's a cool picture of the house where we made this album, and it's a house that I've spent the last year or so of my life building. And on the back, it's got a picture of the view and all of the songs. On the inside, there's a collage of all the players, and it's kind of cool because you can kind of get a feel for that room. But this is what it says on the facing side. Let me turn that down just a little bit. It says, "Knowing that music is one of the things that brings a community together, brings people together in celebration and shared experience. We began this journey to celebrate the Georgetown Divide, showcase some of the mountain's talented musicians, and to honor the veterans of VFW Post 9241 for their unwavering support of our community. This collection features original songs written and performed by musicians of the Divide, recorded live in a music studio on Royal Acres. Every track was captured with the musicians playing together in the same room and at the same time. A genuine live performance, preserved as it happened. Rather than polishing away every imperfection, these recordings were intentionally preserved without overdubs or heavy editing, blemishes and all, to reflect the honesty and spontaneity and the spirit of real musicians making music together. This is produced entirely through the efforts of volunteers. These sessions captured the creative heart of the mountain and the sense of community that makes this place special. We hope you enjoy this." So I'm going to tell you, I meant every single word of that when I wrote it, and certainly making an album that showcases all of these people is... I think it's one of the things that will give anybody who listens to this album a sense of what's going on up here in the music scene. And, you know, it's just been a really cool project to work on. So what do you say we get back into the album here? Let's see here. Next up, we have a band called Left of Cool. And they were one of the first bands to record, and they struck it, just struck the lottery on their night. The western facing, windows up in the loft where the studio is, have got an insane view of the sunsets when the sunsets go off. And the night that these guys recorded was just something special. So, you'll see a picture of that inside the album. But my friends, I hope you enjoy this. This is Upcountry Sessions Volume 1. And we are now at, let's see here, 5, 6. I think this is track 9. And this is, Up on the Georgetown Divide by Left of Cool. Enjoy.

0: You're listening to KFOK, LP FM Georgetown. And you're in night school, my friend. I'm live here in the studio. I've got Dustin Burton with me. Welcome back, Dustin.
1: Hey, thank you.
0: So we are in the home stretch for this show. I don't know if you've been out to the park recently, but I was out there yesterday and the day before getting ready. We've got a very cool setup. We've got two stages to play on. Set up a cool green room tent for the artist to hang out and put all of our instruments in.
1: The campus is beautiful.
0: Yeah.
1: It's such a neat spot to play.
0: It's a very, very cool spot. Very cool spot. Wildly grateful that the VFW built that great stage for us last year. So I think we're doing it proud again. So let's see here. Next up on the album, we have a great player called named Bobby Dixon. Were you there the night that Bobby played?
1: I was not.
0: You were not. No. Bobby Dixon is a really cool player. I think he's got a little Johnny Cash living in him, because he certainly has that sound and a very cool guitar to go along with it. So let's give a listen to Bobby Dixon, and his song here is titled El Dorado.
2: It's a song about getting old.

0: Free.
1: You're listening to KFOK, LPFM Georgetown, and you're in night school. Well, Dustin, I gotta say, you know, we were talking while that last song was playing, and El Dorado by Bobby Dixon's a very cool song. I'm really stoked that he's gonna join the stage for the Upcountry Jam. And this next song on the album is a band that you and I know a little bit about. This next band is us and in our band name Day by Day. And I got to tell you, Dustin, like we were saying, I've never in the 2.5 years or so of doing radio, I've never played one of my own songs. So I'm glad that you're here in the studio while we do it.
2: Exclusive.
1: This song is called Upcountry Hardware Store Blues. And you know, this song I wrote about a year or so ago when I was working in a hardware store, because it just occurred to me that people really didn't come in there just for the screws or for the PVC pipe. They came in there for other stuff as well. A little support group in some ways. Anyway, Dustin, what do you got to say?
2: Well, what a blast. I mean, your original songs are fantastic. Steven, if any of you have heard him, has his very own style. So even when you, which is I'm saying that in a positive way, if you heard him playing cover songs, he just takes it and makes it his own. So, but I particularly love his originals. The lyrics, they're funny. It's fun. And we just kind of built this one. I just kept up with him. He played it over and over, open mic, and we just kind of, without talking, composed the song. Here it is. Here's how we're going to do it. And I still laugh and sing along with this one every time I hear it. And it's been a pleasure playing with you. Being a fan of your friends, it's just a blessing. It's amazing to be able to play with all these talented folks and also be a fan of theirs.
1: Well, it's a lot of fun. So nobody throw any heads of lettuce or tomatoes at your speakers. But
2: I've always wanted that to happen to me.
1: This is called Upcountry Hardware Store Blues, and it's by Day by Day. Enjoy.
3: Oh, hey, I think we needed to get some hardware and stuff and wires from, what do you think? Local hardware store?
4: You know?
3: I mean, hey.
4: When stuff doesn't work, you can go to the hardware store. Probably figure stuff out.
3: And even if they don't have the specific part you need, it's a fun adventure. You meet some cool folks.
4: And they're there to help. They're nice folks, right?
3: We're there to, you know, share.
4: Somebody ought to write a song for those guys.
3: I mean, I say so. What do you think?
4: I think that's a good idea. Maybe they ought to call it Upcountry Hardware Store Blues.

0: You're listening to KFOK, LPFM Georgetown. And you're in night school, my friends. So, the next song up on this album is easily one of my favorites of the whole thing. And you will hear, it's a song by Tom Gunterman.
1: That's and, my fiddle player.
0: And he is just, that guy is just so awesome. And
1: I love you, Tom.
0: Yeah, we all love Tom. He's on a few different songs, a few different tracks on this album. And, this one is one of his own. Tom wrote a beautiful song called Foghorn Lullaby. And, I double dog dare you to listen to this song and not sing along with it. I don't think you'll be able to do it because it's just one of those songs that just sticks in your consciousness, and it's such a cute and great, chorus, and, it's easily one of my favorite songs. So, I hope you enjoy this one. This is by Tom Gunterman.
2: Go.

0: You're listening to KFOK, LPFM Georgetown. And you're in night school. This is the album release party, the album release show for Upcountry Sessions, Volume 1. These are all the bands that are going to be playing at the Memorial Day Upcountry Jam at the Veterans Memorial Park here in Georgetown, California. I sure hope you guys have it on your calendar that you're going to come out and join us that day. It's going to be a all afternoon festival. There'll be food and drink available. There'll be a kids zone there. It's even going to be a cornhole tournament going on around 2 o'clock, which I think will be pretty cool. Vendors are going to be out there selling all kinds of cool, creative stuff. And you should just plan on coming out and staying out for the entire afternoon, because it's going to be a whole lot of fun. And, you know, I'm joined here in the studio with my good friend Dustin Burton. He's the drummer on a bunch of the bands here. And so, again, you know, Dustin, I'm so happy that you decided to drop into the studio tonight, because it's fun listening to the album with you. Really excited to see you on the day of the show, for sure.
1: It's been a blast. Last year, Steve and I were standing there at the first annual festival, you would call it, and we're just looking at each other like, wow, look what you did, Steven. I call Steven the grand connector, and he just brings people around him, love and support him, and together we put ideas into action, and it went so smooth. He was stage manager. I don't think he even got to play that day.
0: No, I didn't play last year at all. That's one of the big differences between last year and this year, and it's why I've been able to, we've been able to work together and create an album, is that I've got great people working with me. And the truth is, you know, without David Verdugo and AJ Altiers, this thing's a whole different project, you know, I'm definitely looking forward to being able to actually watch and enjoy the show this year, participate a little bit more. Last year I was running around trying to get bands on the stage and off the stage and everything. So I think it's good when good people can come together and work together and something that they're passionate about. So we got a couple more songs, from the album to listen to. The next song is, This is a song titled "The Universe," and it's a song that was written by my friend Carl Larson, and he's got his daughter Carlene accompanying him on this track. Carl and Carlene will be playing. They played last year at the Upcountry Jam, and you know, Carl brought Carlene up playing music for sure, and she has got one of the most incredible, unmistakable voices, not just on this album, but just in general. So I'm very excited to have those guys on the album. They're quite a duo, and this is a song that Carl wrote called "The Universe." So have a listen to this.

0: 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And my friends, you're in night school, and we've been listening to the album Upcountry Sessions Volume 1. We just listened to Carl and Carleen's song called The Universe. And the next guy up on this album is a dear friend of mine. His name is Joe Shubin. And Joe Shubin has a long and prolific story, musical story. And he, he sings at every single open mic he can find, and then he sings in, first time I heard Joe Shubin sing, he gave a little solo right there in the hardware store where I was working. Joe Shubin's got a heart of gold. He's got a heart as big as his head. And he's an old guy. He's in his 80s. And one of the very first times I heard him sing at an open mic, he actually had his granddaughter, Livity, with him. And those two just are remarkable singers together. And I think Livity may, in fact, come and join Joe on the stage. Joe's the very first musician on the day of the show. So come on out and see Joe Shubin and his granddaughter Livity. They're going to open up the show, I think right after the flag ceremony that the veterans are going to be doing. Joe Shubin will be the very first singer of the day.
1: Little backstory on Joe.
0: Yeah.
1: I mean, I've known him for years up here going to high school with his kids. And, a few years ago, 4 or 5 at Marco's, the original location, he came out for open mic.
0: Mm-hmm.
1: And he was saying that was the first time he'd ever sang in public.
0: Really?
1: And you know how he is, just deep with love and says, hey, you just got to do it eventually.
0: Mm-hmm.
1: You just get out there, put yourself out there. And it was a goal of his, a mission to get out there and sing. And he just went up and came every single night.
0: Yep.
1: And started writing songs about his grandson, Ami. Mm-hmm. And
0: yeah,
1: when he sings, everybody stops and listens.
0: Everybody stops and listens. And that's cool because unlike anybody else on the show, he's the only singer that will be singing a cappella. So Joe Shubin has no musical, accompaniment with him. His voice is the whole thing. And he's an older fellow and you can just hear the years of experience in his voice, and you can definitely hear his heart.

heart come through in every single song. So this is a song that he wrote, I think, 15 years ago at the birth of his grandson, Ami. And I hope that this will be one of the songs he plays on Monday. So give a listen to this.

0: You're listening to KFOK, LPFM Georgetown. And you're in night school, my friend. So that was Joe Shubin. Joe Shubin and his song, Ami, a tribute song to his grandson. Great guy, that guy. You ever get a chance to meet Joe Shubin? Don't go up and shake his hand. He doesn't like shaking hands. He prefers giving hugs. So we got one more song from this album, and you know, I got to say it's been a really cool thing listening to this whole album tonight.
1: Pretty special.
0: It's been pretty special, you know. And I was talking with somebody about this thing a little while ago, because, you know, understandably, it's taken up a bunch of my time and to create it. But it's been so valuable a project to go through. And you know, I definitely have learned that this is a very personal journey, creating this thing. It's just been a dream of mine to celebrate some of these different musicians, yourself, Dustin included, who have really changed my life, brought so much joy into my life, and just watching you guys play music and the way you know, everybody on this album sort of shared themselves, shared their hearts with each other. I just think it's been a fabulous and beautiful thing to be involved with. And this album is certainly a small representation of what happens when good people are in each other's company. And the last track on this album is a track by David Verdugo. And you know, if anybody deserves credit for this entire project, it would have to be David Verdugo. He has done so much work behind the scenes. Every single wire that was plugged into every single amp and all of the lamps, the lighting and the videography. It's all been David Verdugo. The editing of the songs afterwards and creating just beautiful sound and clear sound and no static and stuff like that. And yet as we said in the read at the halftime, still preserving that honest quality of people playing music in a room together. It's all been David Verdugo, and I gotta give huge props to that guy. Outside of being just a wildly talented musician in his own right, he's very, very skilled at making sound, really good. He's been on this radio show a couple of times. I hope to have him on again. And the third part of our producer team is Asia, David's partner. Asia is that lady is certainly one of the most organized folks that I've been able to work with. She has kept us all on track with all of the stuff. She's definitely been the band mama for all of us. You know, the merch, the album, the food that we fed all of the artists the nights that they would come over and record.
1: Coffee is the best.
0: And lots of coffee. That's all Asia, and I gotta give mad props to her. And really, she's about to step into her biggest role of all in this thing, because she is gonna be the band manager on the day of the show. So, unlike last year when I was running around doing all of that stuff, this year, Asia is gonna be the one who, gets the bands to get up off their butts and get up on the stage, or more importantly, get off the stage so the next band can take over.
1: Valley of Buffaloes.
0: Well, you know, one thing I learned working with so many artists over the last month or two is it's like herding cats. You know, there's lots of moving parts and emotions and stuff. And so Asia is going to be...
1: Boston cream pie on your face.
0: Asia will certainly do a great job with that. And So I got to give huge, huge props to Asia for everything that she's done in helping make this album come out. So this last song is certainly one of my favorites on the album, and it's titled Smile Like Sunshine. And this is David Verdugo, and I want you to just give a listen to this one. This is a great song. You're in night school, my friends.

0: You're listening to KFOK, LPFM Georgetown. Wow. And you, my friend, well, you have tuned in to Night School. So I'm sitting here in the studio. I've got Dustin here still. We just got finished listening to the album Upcountry Sessions, Volume 1. I got to say, you know, I think about my life. You know, I got to see my kids be born. I got to teach for 30 years. I got to, you know, I got to do a lot of great things. And, you know, this album, creating this album is up there with all of that stuff. This is one of the things I'm going to be really proud about for my whole life.
1: Yeah.
0: And thank you. Thank you so much for being such a big part of it, Dustin, and for coming in tonight.
1: My pleasure, buddy.
0: Uh-huh.
1: To do these things we talked about and create. I'm just listening to this album is just it's made me smile because every song, every artist on here is so unique. We have a common thread between us all, and it's a very cohesive, and it has context to this album. But every track is very individual and flows. I think I was telling David and you that it almost sounds like a movie soundtrack.
0: Huh? Yeah, yeah. In a way, it does. And it's interesting how it all came about. Because I think we were having a jam up in the loft. You were there, and mm-hmm. you know, all of our friends, most of them who are on this album right now, and yeah. and I remember Rob, who's used to be the singer for Sweetwater Station, Rob McCarthy, great guy, great fella. He mm-hmm. mentioned to me at one point during that jam we were having. He goes, "Man, this is so awesome! All of these folks up here, we got to make an album." And that was the seed that just planted in my head, and you know, so I gotta give mad props to Rob for that.
1: The vision.
0: That's right. That's right. My friends, looking at the clock on the wall, looks like we're just about at 10 o'clock, and that means we've come to the end of another episode of Night School. This has been the album release party for Upcountry Sessions Volume 1. This is a warm-up, a teaser for the big show on Monday. I hope you guys come.
1: This show.
0: I know. This is going to be awesome.
1: Surprises, new combinations,
0: yep.
1: new originals
0: yep.
1: written specifically for this show and album.
0: So whoever you are out there, whether you're living here in Georgetown or not, I want you to try your best to come to Georgetown and come and see the show. If you can't make it to Georgetown, I understand. Go on to our website. We've got some really cool stuff. You can download the album. You can download the video, which kind of shows the entire process of us making this album. Our website is upcountryjam.com. We also have a Facebook page where we've previewed a bunch of the videos from all of the bands over the last few months, so you can go there and check them all out. It'll give you a great sense of what we've been up to and the nature of this project. So, again, make sure you put it on your calendar Monday, May 25th. The Veterans Memorial Park here in Georgetown, California is going to be the spot for the Memorial Day Upcountry Jam, the second annual Upcountry Jam. And the album release will be there, and there'll be all kinds of cool t-shirts and stickers and posters and stuff like that for you to get. And all of the money that we raise, is going to go straight to the artist and support them. This was one of the big things I felt strongly about, and buying this album and buying the t-shirts and stuff, that's your way of thanking these artists for wearing their heart out on the sleeve and just putting their music out there for all of us to enjoy. I look forward to seeing you, on Monday the 25th. In the week ahead, I hope you have a really good week. I want you to take care of yourself and the body that you're living in. I want you to take care of each other as well. You know, if you see somebody down, you see somebody who's hurt or needs a little something, a little this, just a little bit of love maybe, be that person for them, because, you know, you never know how you can change the fabric of somebody's day, even just with a smile. And as always, my friends, you know, life sometimes gives you that chance to step forward and be the difference and make a difference and do big things in the world, you know. And if that opportunity comes to you, I want you to take a big deep breath. Know that we all got your back and believe in you 100% and make a really good first step. Okay, my friends, I will chat with you in a week. I got one more song for you. Here you go.

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1: Woohoo!

And a happy Thursday to you, wherever you may be. You're tuned to KFOK LPFM Georgetown. My name is Greg. This is X Marks the Spot. Thank you for being here on this 21st day of May, 2026 AD. 8:09 in the evening here, Georgetown, California. Beautiful Georgetown evening. It is 74 degrees outside. It's a warm evening. Definitely shorts and t-shirts. Lots of people out and about here on Main Street in downtown Georgetown. And not only are we thankful for where we are, hopefully wherever you are is just as beautiful and you're just as thankful as what we have here in Georgetown, California. But speaking of thanks, let's take just a minute and give thanks to a couple of our underwriters, without whom we wouldn't be able to keep the lights on here at KFOK. So first up, a big thank you goes out to American Heritage Land and Home and Shirley George for their financial support of KFOK. 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Shirley also invites you to tune into the Blooming Iris and Bouncing Bee Thursdays from 10 a.m. until noon and Sundays from 2 to 4. And Shirley is available at 530-334-0369 for more real estate information.

And a big thanks also goes out to Cool Optometry and Dr. Thomas Riggio for their financial support of KFOK. 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And you can reach Dr. Riggio's office at 530-887-8048.

And as we always do, we are going to jump into some X right away. And we'll be punking it up with music from the Los Angeles first wave punk scene. Maybe some second wave will creep in there. And then we're going to be taking a trip across the pond. We'll be doing some late 70s, early 80s British alternative band stuff. So anyway, thanks again for being here. My name is Greg. This is X Marked Spot. You're tuned to KFOK LPFM Georgetown. Thanks for being here.

All right. Once again, you are tuned to KFOK LPFM Georgetown. My name is Greg. This is X Marks the Spot. Thank you for being here on this 21st day of May, 2026, Anno Domini. Quiet evening here on Georgetown's Main Street. Few people out and about, but a warm evening. 74 degrees here in Georgetown. Not a cloud in the sky, no stars peeking through the twilight yet, early twilight I should say. The sun has slipped below the horizon, 8:32 in the evening. And a beautiful evening it is. Hope wherever you are is just as beautiful. And I hope you're enjoying this great music. Hope you're enjoying this great music. You're not going to hear too many other places. So thanks for being here. And of course, one of the things we like to do here at KFOK is keep everybody abreast of the issues, informed as to what is going on in these parts and beyond. So open up your Blackberries, get your Palm Pilot going, get your Microsoft Outlook up and running. Because here we go. First up, Uncle Tom's Cabin presents America's Birthday, July 4th. And this is way up country, the exact address. If you're looking for the address, you might not find it. But the address is 15630 Wentworth Springs Road. Just go all the way up Wentworth Springs Road, take the cutoff to the right, and it's around the bend. But there will be music and lots of fresh air and lots of fun. And you can check out Uncle Tom's Facebook page for more details. And Mercantile Madness, a flea market, huge outdoor sale. And that'll be this Saturday, May 23rd at 9 a.m. And you can check out the goods right here on Main Street, 6271 Main Street in Georgetown. And the Fox Sparrow RV Resort and Campground presents Born and Raised, second annual campground takeover. And that'll be in June, first weekend, I believe, June 5th through 7th. There will be campfires, acoustic jams, meet and greets, and a Saturday night show under the stars. And if you'd like more info, you can go to the website, foxsparrowrv.com. 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

And, of course, a big shout-out to the ladies downstairs in the cafeteria, as always, prepping a wonderful meal for the X-Mark Spot crew, as well as the KFOK building maintenance staff. So thank you, ladies. And look like tonight we had a...

band there. That's a Lead Belly remake. And that was X with Dancing with Tears in My Eyes. And that's off of Under the Big Black Sun, Slash Records release, 1982. Jumped into some Black Flag. That was Gimme, Gimme, Gimme. And I think last week we heard Gimme, Gimme, Gimme from Black Flag with a different lead singer. Last week was the Keith Morris version of Black Flag, and this week we heard Henry Rollins on point, and that's from 1981's Damaged from SST Records. The Cramps off of Psychedelic Jungle, also from 1981. That was Green Fuzz. The Go-Go's brought us Skid Marks on My Heart. That's off of Beauty and the Beat. Also from 1981, IRS Records. The Gorries, all the way from Detroit. They brought us Nitroglycerin, and that's off of their 1989 album, I Know You Be House Rockin'. Alice Bag and Company, The Bags, brought us Babylonian Gorgon. That's off of a Danger House compilation album that was released as a single in 1978. And also on the same compilation album, also released as a single from 1978, that was No Compromise. And that was from Rhino 39 out of Long Beach, California. They were pals with a band that has never been played here on X Marks Spot just because... Well, they've been banned by the programming committee here at Xbox Spot, the Sons of Liberty. They were a punk band that had been seen by the Xbox Spot staff way back when in the early 80s and didn't do much for the programming committee members. So anyway, we do favor Rhino 39, even though they were pals with TSOL. All right, we're going to head in a different direction. We're jumping across the pond, and we're going to go more with some alternative new wave. We will not be punking it up here for the next 25 minutes or so, but good music. Actually, I correct myself, great music nonetheless. And again, you're tuned to Camp OK, LPFM Georgetown. My name is Greg. This is X Marks the Spot. We're broadcasting live on this 21st day of May 2026. And I can't say it enough. Thank you for being here.

And again, a happy Thursday to you wherever you may be. You're tuned to KFOK LPFM Georgetown. My name is Greg, and this is another edition of X Marks the Spot. Thank you for being here on this 21st day of May, 2026. 9:02 in the evening here, Georgetown, California. And of course, a beautiful Georgetown evening it is. And even though we're up on the 13th floor of the KFOK building, we're going to get lots of noise from cars and motorcycles and all kinds of stuff driving by the building. We've got the natural AC going, windows and doors open, because it is such a lovely evening. About 71 degrees outside. The stars are starting to peek out. Twilight is setting in. And for you lunophiles out there, we will have a waxing crescent moon coming up. Well, it came up this morning, about 10:44. Should be able to see it off into the western sky here in a bit. And it'll be setting below the western horizon about 1 a.m. this morning. So take a peek outside and you might catch that. And let's take just a moment. We will pause to give thanks to a couple of our underwriters without whom we wouldn't be able to keep the electricity on here at KFOK, the 8-watt flamethrower. So first up, a big thank you goes out to Cool Optometry and Dr. Thomas Riggio for their financial support of KFOK. 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And Dr. Riggio's office is located in the Holiday Shopping Center, downtown Cool, California. 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

All right, let's take a momento to talk about what we've been listening to. We took a trip across the pond there, and we were doing some British alternative rock from late 70s and early 80s. And so we started things off with, of course, Morrissey, Johnny Marr, and The Smiths off of their 1984 self-titled album, The Smiths, and that was Heaven Knows I'm Miserable Now. I kind of think Morrissey is always miserable. I don't know. Never met him. Shouldn't make judgments like that, but he just kind of strikes me as that kind of guy. Anyway, we heard from Echo and the Bunnymen from their 1983 album Porcupine. That was Spare Us the Cutter. And if you did not already know, for the first 3 or 4 years of Echo and the Bunnymen, it was just keyboards, guitar, and bass. And, of course, Ian McCullough on vocals. And they did not have a drummer. They used a drum machine, hence the name Echo. Echo is the name of the drum machine. So Echo and the Bunnymen. And after, I think Porcupine, they did have a drummer on that album. So henceforth, they used a real live drummer. Heard from the Jesus and Mary Chain. That was Head On from 1989's Automatic album. And then Joy Division, Bernard Sumner and Ian Curtis off of their 1981 album Still. That was Transmission. And then Damaged Goods, that was Gang of Four off of their 1979 album Entertainment. And you can also hear that song was released in 1978 as a single. So anyway, available in a couple different forms there. And then, of course, we closed things out with Fog City from Sitting and Waiting off of Sandpaper Dolls.

All right, and we are going to bring it back to the Los Angeles area. And the X Marks the Spot Programming Committee, they've kind of been stuck on power pop. Last week we did a little detour and went back to our roots, but this week the Programming Committee is insistent that we do some power pop from Los Angeles. However, the requirements are that they all be from this century at least, so focusing on things after 2010, but no promises. Anyway, you are tuned to KFOK, LPFM Georgetown. My name is Greg, and this is X Marks Spot. Thank you for being here.

And you're tuned to KFOK LPFM Georgetown. Thanks for being here. My name is Greg, and this is X Marks Spot. Thank you again for being here on this 21th day of May, 2026 AD. Nine 30 in the evening, and I think there was just a Chan sighting here on Main Street. I'll have to do a little detective work. So he was probably out researching some local band. Okay, it's been confirmed. Anyway, hope wherever you are is just as beautiful as the setting we have tonight in Georgetown. 68 degrees outside, billions and billions of stars starting to poke out through the twilight. Twilight turning into night. And a beautiful night it is shaping up to be. So, anyway, one of the many things we like to do here at KFOK is keep everybody informed as to what is going on in these parts and beyond. So, grab your crayons and a piece of paper, your dry erase board and some markers, a piece of clay and a stick, because here we go. Lots going on. First up, Sunday Burgers, Brews, and Bloody Marys. Wow, can't go wrong there. That is hosted by Tracy of VFW Post 9241, and that is on Sundays 1 to 7 at the Oddfellows, I'm sorry, not the Oddfellows Hall, the VFW Hall, right across the road from the KFOK building here in Georgetown. And the Marshall Foundation for Community Health offers dementia resources. Marshall's Dementia Resource Coordinator, Rachel Cartier, is available to provide telephonic or in-person one-on-one personalized resources. And this is a single place to find local resources for individuals living with dementia, their caregivers, and families in El Dorado County. 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And this weekend, the Memorial Day Upcountry Jam. Free admission on Monday, May 25th. It's an all-day music event. There is a kids zone. There will be vendors, a cornhole tournament, of course. And this will be located at the Georgetown Veterans Park, VFW Park. And it is just upcountry from this radio station, about a half mile up the road. And let's see here, we have Joe Shubin, Buck Ernest, Doc Cole, Day by Day, The Mystery School, Left of Cool, The Georgetown Boys, Jacob Brewer, Bobby Dixon, Carl and Carlene, Tangled Roots, and Hard Times No More, and Vices to Virtues. Lots of fantastic local bands, so you would not be disappointed if you head up there on Monday. And last but not least, let's talk about the Georgetown Library. The Georgetown Library is almost 80 years old. It is the oldest library branch in El Dorado County and currently serves 3,500 patrons right here on the Divide. And the Georgetown Library will have a bond measure known as Measure C on your upcoming ballot.
This measure is not a new tax. It is a renewal of the funding currently in place and has been a part of your parcel tax for 30 years. And the current level of funding is $25.50 per year. And that's 7 cents per day, and this funding is earmarked for the Georgetown Library only, and it will guarantee that our library will not close due to county budget cuts. And for additional information, you can go to theeldoradolibrary.org.

All right, we'll be heading back to the music here shortly. Let's talk about real quick what we did listen to there for the last 30 minutes or so. Off of their album Strange Trails from 2015, that was Lord Huron with Meet Me in the Woods. We heard from the Silver Sun Pickups, Panic Switch, that's off of their album Swoon. And we promised we would stay in the Los Angeles area, but

Angeles here. So again, thanks for listening. My name is Greg. This is X Marks the Spot. I can't say it enough. Whether you're right here in town, 95.1 FM, or out there on the World Wide Web at KFOK.org, thank you for tuning in.

And once again, you're tuned to KFOK LPFM Georgetown. My name is Greg, and this has been another edition of X Marks the Spot. Thank you so much for being here with us. And whether you're tuned in right here in town at 95.1 FM or somewhere out there on the World Wide Web at KFOK.org, thank you for being here. I hope you've enjoyed this 2 hours of great music. You're not going to hear too many other places, so thank you so much for being here. Can't say it enough. And anyway, let's take just a moment and give thanks for a couple of our underwriters. Without whom, it'd be tough to do anything here at KFOK. So first up, a big thank you goes out to Cool Optometry and Dr. Thomas Riggio for their financial support of KFOK. 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And a quick shout out to my fellow Thursday broadcasters here at KFOK. We start things off at 9 a.m. with Grizzly Nixon's History Hour. And then Shirley George is in the house from 10 to 12 with the Blooming Iris and Bouncing Bee. Dylan and Stacy are in from 12 until 2 with a radio show. And then, of course, Doug McGuffin with Little Ridge Radio from 2 to 5. And then Chanzilla from 5 until 8 o'clock. Had to think about that for a minute. But Chan, of course, all things local here with Georgetown Rocks. And then, of course, X Marks Spot from 8 to 10 here on Thursday evenings at KFOK. And also big thanks go out to Bear Williams for writing, playing, and producing the X Marks Spot theme song. The ladies downstairs in the cafeteria, some fabulous chicken sandwiches tonight with some tossed green salad and Mabel's famous iced tea. But Mabel, Agatha, and Gladys, the cafeteria crew, and the quarantine crew for tuning in, JJ, John, Dan, and Scott, and various Thompsons tuning in throughout El Dorado County. Kim right here in Georgetown. And real quick, a rundown of what we just listened to. We heard from the Linda Lindas off of their album No Obligation. That was All in My Head. Lisa Michaels off of her EP3, Bruce Foxton. Of course, Bruce Foxton, the bass player for The Jam. And then the Bangles from 1984, All Over the Place, The Hero. A Hero Takes the Hero. Yeah, I had it right the first time. The article is The. The Hero Takes a Fall. And then from Placerville, right here in El Dorado County, we heard from Dark River off of the album Narrow Places. And that was Half in the Light. And as she always does, Eliza Gilkison is going to take us out of here because this party is over. And God willing, we will be back again next Thursday evening from 8 to 10 with another edition of X Marks the Spot. Can't say it enough. Thank you so much for being here. Thank you for listening. KFOK LPFM Georgetown, license to
the American River Folk Society.

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This black man gonna send you another prayer. 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

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You know a pigeon mean more than one fly now. It can be a stool pigeon, you know that. You know what that is? One sat on a stool and pimped to the law. That is a pigeon. I want everybody understand me so they know I just done give up and I ain't gonna try to live me life no more. 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
1: What do you mean, what kind of bug? 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
1: You better believe that if you're not in damn shape.
0: That's right.

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1: Another kind of book. You should not be in office.
0: That's right, baby. I think we got rid of him, though. 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

0: decided not to be a bass player anymore, and I am not James Trapp. I have found my sign. I am the pound sign from now on, okay? 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So from now on, my name is...
1: End of messages.

Or perhaps that cocaine that caused me to exclaim as I fell to the floor, give me more, give me more.

0: going to do a little quick version here of a number written by the man who made me want to learn how to play the guitar way back in, I think it was 1961. I was living in South Jersey. And a song by this gentleman came on the radio. 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He was singing. And I thought, you know, I want to get a guitar and learn how to do that. And, you know, I think we got to expand the definition of the blues. 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His name is Bob Dylan. 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

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We are now going to play and sing you an old song that was lost in the building of King Solomon's Temple, and in later years been resurrected, and we call it Old Molly Harris.

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1: Here's a lesson in history. 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

chick. 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
0: Yeah, I'd like to take our underwrite for last hour of music here. Michael Murphy underwrites on KFOK Community Radio, so that his wife Rebecca has some place to go every other Tuesday and Saturday. He invites you to tune in to Rebus Reggae and Blues the first and third and fifth Tuesday from noon to two, and Rebus Mostly Blues the first and third Saturday from noon to two. Thank you, Michael. Rebecca, hope you guys are tuned in. And for the next upcoming hour of music here, the Blue Rock Mind, I'd like to thank Mr. Unmentionable. Mr. Unmentionable says I support it because I like it. Hope you tuned in as well. Hello, Lou Reed here in Velvet Underground. Doing rock and roll. Rock and roll. For that, Led Zeppelin. Montrose did Rock the Nation. Rocking Around with You is Tom Petty and the Heartbreakers. And Rolling Stones did It's Only Rock and Roll. Traffic before that, Rock and Roll Stew. Oh, Keith Richards knocking that set off with Rock a While. Rocking out here. We rock, Mike.

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Ran a little late there. Wasn't watching the clock there. Anyway, we just heard Freedom. That was Tea Leaf Green. They'll be playing this weekend up in Nevada City, the Crazy Horse Saloon, Friday and Saturday. Anyway, we had Swingin'. That's Tom Petty and the Heartbreakers. Fly to the Stars. That was Stephen Graves, Captain Kirk, Bob Schneider. Keller Williams did Best Feelings. We started out this little Uncle Lucius doing Everybody's Got Soul. In a half hour, KFOK provides public service announcements. 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Or come on down here and drop it off at our studio on Main Street in beautiful downtown Georgetown. Sun is back out. There's only hardly a cloud in the sky. And steam is coming off the pavement. Had some pretty good showers, lightning, thunder and lightning and everything. Anyhow, I don't see any dark clouds in the coming at us now. Anyhow, as you may know, many of our programs are rebroadcast on dates. 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You might even get a traffic update of Georgetown. 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Logan welcomes everybody and everyone who would love, and he would love for you to tune in. I'll rewrite that. There. All right. There we go. Tom Petty here. Dude, you saw me coming. You saw me coming. There we go. Tom Petty.

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Little David Bowie here, Ashes Ashes. We just heard Get Down Tonight, yeah, the String Cheese Incident. Keller Williams before that, Freaker by the Speaker. Little Dixie Dregs doing Refried Funky Chicken. I told you I was freaky. That was another Keller Williams thing. Top A, you saw me coming. Lex Sanger, underwriter for last hour of music here. Mr. Unmentionable. Mr. Unmentionable says I support it because I like it. Thank you kindly for your generous support, all volunteer. KFOK Radio. And for the next up, we're at the halfway mark here. 2 hours down, two to go. All right, we got the People's Mountain Markets. Underwriting this upcoming hour here, the People's Mountain Market is held every Saturday from 9 a.m. to noon at the Garden Valley Park. The market runs through October 10th. They have fresh vegetables, cut flowers, baked goods, local artisans, and much, much more. For more information, you can call Karen McHatton at 530-333-0635. People's Mountain Market is a community partner with the Georgetown Divide Recreation District and KFOK Community Radio. And some fine Irish music happening this Saturday, the 30th. We got the O'Connell Street Band. Very good band there. It's like St. Patrick's Day all over. Anyhow, here we go. Carrying on. Blue Rock Mine. Hope you enjoyed the picks today. Funky weather today.

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0: The Who? And before that, we had Derek and the Dominoes doing Key to the Highway, Save My Soul. That was Thieving Birds. Keith Richards started out there with Struggle. We're cleaning windows before that, Van Morrison. That was fun. Well, I'm Priest McGee, covering The Who here. In a half hour, KFOK provides public service announcements. 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And the 55th Annual Garden Valley 4th of July Parade and Celebration will start at 9 a.m. at the Garden Valley Park at the corner of Marshall Road and Garden Valley Road. The parade starts at 10 a.m. at the Garden Valley Firehouse. And the parade route along Marshall Road is closed to traffic during the parade. There will be booths offering handmade offerings and crafts, food, and a raffle grand prize offered by the Garden Valley Community Association. Live music will be performed on the Garden Valley Parks stage. 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Hey, we got Sunday Burgers, Brews, and Bloody Marys is hosted by Tracy at the VFW Post 9241 right here on Main Street across from the station. And that's happening Sundays from 1 to 7 p.m. And that's located at 6297 Main Street right here in Georgetown. 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And you call 530-333-4724 to find out the book that is being discussed. And check out Differing Waves, Sunday afternoons, noon to 2. And catch a glimpse or a wave of every music genre on the divide. 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All right, and that's rebroadcast Mondays from 7 to 9 p.m. I think that's it. I'm Freeze McGee here, covering The Who.

There's a couple of cats just come to town. You should see them kick that bass around. They make that music go up and down, dusting off the bass.

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Destiny. 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

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Hello, Jaco Pastores here doing chicken. Before that, we had Bobby Vega doing Barney Miller. Rob Wasserman dusting off the bass. Hush before that. Deep Purple, old classic there. I thank Andrew Ryder for last hour music here. People's Mountain Market. People's Mountain Market is held every Saturday from 9 a.m. to noon in the Garden Valley Park. The market runs through October 10th. Fresh vegetables, cut flowers, baked goods, local artisans, and much, much more. 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People's Mountain Market is a community partner of the Georgetown Divide Recreation District and KFOK Community Radio. 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As well, I'd like to thank our fellow broadcaster here, Keith Williams, Sunset House Recording Studio. Keith is a singer for all occasions and the owner of Sunset House Recording Studio in Cool. And Keith operates his studio at reasonable rates for those interested. He can be reached at 916-276-7490. Keith also is a singer-songwriter. And you visit KeithWilliamsMusic.net to check him out. All right, Adam, here's some good John Entwistle here.

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One and a half hour. Jeff O'Kane. 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Box 4238, Georgetown, California 95634. You can always email it to announcements at KFOK.org, or come on down here and drop it off at our studio on Main Street in beautiful downtown Georgetown. Looks like cloud cover's back. It looks like it may shower again. I don't know about the lightning bolts, but it may shower again. It's totally gray again. As you know, many of our programs are rebroadcast. The date's Red May Nappy Accurate. Today is the 26th day of May. Yeah, let me see what I got going on here. We got some live music coming up at the Coloma Club. Georgetown Boys, who just played yesterday up at the Upcountry Festival. We're playing two nights there at the Coloma Club, 9 p.m. Check them out. Good, great. They headlined last night. Yeah, and what else we got? Here we go. Party in the Park. It's happening at Auburn Recreation District's Regional Park. And it's happening June 19th. The Blue Egyptian and Boot Juice. We got a beer garden, food court, and craft vendors. Check that out. That would be a good event to go see. And then we got Heart to Heart Vineyards in Pilot Hill is hosting the Vineyard Market, a boutique vineyard market featuring local artisans and vendors. 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Positive Vibes on the Divide is rebroadcast later that evening, Sundays 9 to 11 p.m. All right. Wrapping up here, 5:37 p.m. I don't know if I have all the time in the world, but this is the subdued here. I don't know if they're going to read the list off. Yeah, we had All the Time in the World just now, ending. Subdued's All the Time in the World by John Fulbright. Traffic did Feeling All Right. Ry Cooter did All Shook Up. That's All Right, Ma. All Right. That was Elvis Presley. Montrose, I Got the Fire. I Can Feel the Fire, that was Ronnie Wood. And Reckless Driver, that was Timbuktu. Real Me, the Who. The bass, let's go off the bass stuff. Alright, here we go. Carrying on. How's this one? 1, 2, 3, 4.

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The Blue Rock Mine right here on KFOK LP FM Georgetown 95.1 on the FM dial, streaming the world at KFOK.org. We're licensed American River Folk Society. And we just heard Sugar Shack, that is a little Tommy Bolin. Before that, John Hyatt, Adios California, Gone, another John Hyatt tune. John Fulbright, before that, Moving. All the Time in the World, that's the Sub Dudes. Well, as I said, All the Time in the World, John Fulbright. Light Tiger Underwriters. This last hour of music, Sunset House Recording Studio, and Keith Williams, a singer for all occasions and the owner of the Sunset House Recording Studio in Cool. Keith operates his studio at reasonable rates. For those interested, he can be reached at 916-276-7490. Keith is also a singer-songwriter, and you can visit keithwilliamsmusic.net to check him out. He's on the air tomorrow from 10 to noon, Stepping Out with Keith. Check that show out. All right. I'd also like to thank Patty Smith Real Estate Group, Inc., real estate agents with life experience for buyers and sellers in the Georgetown Divide area. 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Shout out to our other underwriters that make this all possible here. 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I thank Mr. Unmentionable. Hope everybody's tuned in there. People's Mountain Market, as well as Michael Murphy. 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Anyway, Doug Smug signing out. See you guys on the flip side. I should be back here on Thursday at Little Ridge Radio. A little different venue. It's like more acoustic-based, singer-songwriter, picky, bluegrass, acoustic music. 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All right, see you guys on the flip side. Everybody take care. It just rained again here. Sort of funky weather. It's good. Keep the fire danger down for now. Everybody take care. All right, signing off.

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1: 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Well, folks, it's great to be back in the saddle again this morning. We got some fabulous, fabulous tracks lined up for you for the next 2 hours. So get that coffee pot on the boil, kick back, relax, and enjoy this beautiful weather right here in our backyard in Georgetown. But just to let you know that our underwriters, for whom without them we would not be in, we are now. 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GDPUD. 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The People's Mountain Market. 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The market runs from May 2nd through October 10th, with fresh vegetables, cut flowers, baked goods, local artisans, and much more. For more information, it is available from Karen McHatton at 530-333-0635. The People's Mountain Market is a community partner with the Georgetown Divide Recreation District and KFOK Community Radio. Chris and Peg say, "We love the great variety of the broadcasters and the young broadcasters that are becoming proficient in the trade. We love KFOK, keeps us informed on the Divide happenings. We are honored be underwriters." Thank you, Chris and Peg. Well, folks, we're going to continue on now with some great music for your listening pleasure. So we're going to kick things off with a little bit of Dean Martin, because after all said and done, you're nobody till somebody loves you.

Okay, ladies and gentlemen, I hope you enjoyed that first set because you were listening to You're Nobody Till Somebody Loves You. Of course, Mr. Dean Martin, Hot Diggity, Perry Como, Moonlight Serenade, the one and only Frank Sinatra, and Mac the Knife, Bobby Darin. Okay, we're going to continue on with more music for you all. And like I said, I hope you're having a wonderful morning so far because the best is yet to come. So here we go with Hey Good Looking. Hank Williams.

Well, ladies and gentlemen, I hope you enjoyed that last set because you were listening to Hey Good Looking, Hank Williams, Something's Gotta Give, Sammy Davis Jr., Mona Lisa, Mona Lisa, Nat King Cole, Stardust, Nat King Cole, and Papa Loves Mambo, Perry Como. Well, things are really happening here in our own backyard, ladies and gentlemen, because on Memorial Day, we have an upcoming country jam, free admission, all-day music event, and we have a special kids zone and vendors. Wow. Yes, indeed. That's on May 25th. And, of course, the location is 3000 Veterans Way, Georgetown, California, 95634. And you can get the details on upcountryjam.com. And this, of course, is very graciously given by the VFW Post 9211. And we got some great bands appearing. Tangled Roots Band, Hard Times No More, Vices to Virtues, and Joe Shubin, Buck Ernest, Doc Cole, who is a dear friend of mine, Day by Day. So ladies and gentlemen, if you want to have some fun, we've got some great music lined up for you on Memorial Day, May 25th. And it's an all-day event, so get your things ready to rock and roll. Know someone planning a wedding from funky to formal, fabulous to fun? El Dorado County is quickly becoming the newest wedding destination for today's astute couples. 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Jake Pitt, that is. 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A beer is not necessary, but it really accents the show. You can join Jake in a live show every Saturday from 2 to 4 p.m. to experience these amazing tunes. Don't worry, if you miss the show, it will be rebroadcast Sundays from 6 to 8 p.m. Okay, on with the music, folks. I hope you've got that second coffee pot on the boil and you're supping it down, as we say. Anyway, let's go with a little bit of Britney Spears with Oops, I Did It Again. Take it away, Britney.

0: Brittany, before you go, there's something I want you to have.
1: Oh, it's beautiful. But wait a minute, isn't this?
0: Yeah, yes it is.
1: But I thought the old lady dropped it into the ocean in the air.
0: Well, baby, I went down and got it for you.

Listening to Oops, I Did It Again, Britney Spears. On the Street Where You Live, Dean Martin. Remember When, Mr. Wayne Newton. You Don't Know Me, Ray Charles. And Dankeschön, Wayne Newton. Well, we're going to continue on now with our underwriters for your listening pleasure. Without them, well, we would be in one mell of a hess, as they say. Because Chris and Peg say we love the great variety of the broadcasters and enjoy the young broadcasters that are becoming proficient in the trade. We love that KFO keeps us informed on the divide happenings. We are honoured to be underwriters. Thank you, Chris and Peg. The People's Mountain Market. The People's Mountain Market is held every Saturday from 9 a.m. to noon at Garden Valley Park. The market runs from May 2nd through October 10th, with fresh vegetables, cut flowers, baked goods, local artisans, and much more. More information is available from Karen McHatton at 530-333-0635. 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And once again, we would like to thank our underwriters for their continued support. Okay, we are going to continue on now with more music for your listening pleasure. And this time, it's Mr. Perry Como, Catch a Falling Star.

makes the company jump when he plays reveille. He's the boogie woogie bugle boy of Company B. He was the boogie woogie bugle boy of Company B. And when he plays boogie woogie bugle, he was busy as a buzz bee. And when he plays, he makes the company jump A to the bar. He's a boogie woogie bugle boy of Company B. Do do do do da da do da da do do. He blows it A to the bar. He can blow a note if the bass and guitar isn't with us.

folks, what did you think of those songs? I'm playing for you this morning some oldies but goodies. I got a sudden hint of nostalgia come through me last evening when I was preparing this list for you. So I hope you're enjoying the oldies. And you were listening to Catch a Falling Star, Perry Como. Oogie Woogie Bugle Boy, the Anderson Sisters. High Hopes, Mr. Frank Sinatra. 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GDPUD. 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The People's Mountain Market. The People's Mountain Market is held every Saturday from 9 a.m. to noon at Garden Valley Park. The market runs from May 2nd through October 10, with fresh vegetables, cut flowers, baked goods, local artisans, and much more. More information is available from Karen McHatton at 530-333-0635. The People's Mountain Market is a community partner with the Georgetown Divide Recreation District and KFOK Local Radio. Chris and Peg say we love the great variety of the broadcasters and enjoy the young broadcasters that are becoming proficient in the trade. We love that KFO keeps us informed on the Divide happenings. We are honored to be partners. Okay, folks, we have a very special playlist coming up for you. This one is a gentleman who's a very good friend of mine, I may add. He is a very talented singer-songwriter, and his name is Mr. Eldo Hills. He has a new album out, which I've been playing for this last couple of weeks, and it really is starting to gather momentum in the music industry. And I've got a few more announcements to make about Mr. Hills after his set, so stay tuned. Here we go with Living on 18th Avenue, Mr. Eldo Hills and the Leroy Illusion Band. Here we go. The Leroy Thomas.

Okay, ladies and gentlemen, I hope you enjoyed that last set of Mr. Eldo Hills, a very, very talented individual, singer-songwriter, right here in Eldorado Hills. Because you were listening to Living on the 1-8 Avenue, Stay Home Baby, The Woodpecker Song, Bad Town, and Walking Shoe Blues. I would also like to mention that Eldo is a great supporter of Music on the Divide. And he has recently set up a music scholarship for the youth of the Divide. And a very first recipient has been awarded a scholarship to Miss Jennifer Hoffman for her college when it is ready to receive her. This is great news. This is one, here's hopefully of many, that the scholarship funds will go to. And just to give you some insight, Music on the Divide, this scholarship is proudly presented to Jennifer Hoffman. In recognition of outstanding achievement in music and the performing arts. Music on the Divide trusts that your dedication to music will continue throughout your college years and will last a lifetime. And that was presented and signed by Lynn Shard, President of Music on the Divide, and Elizabeth Cattell, Scholarship Chair. So thank you very much indeed, Eldo, for your wonderful, wonderful scholarship program for helping the youth on the Divide. And I look forward very much to receiving more news of other youth members who have taken advantage and have been given advantage of this very, very excellent program. So, we're going to continue on now with more music, so I hope you enjoyed that last set. Once again, Mr. Eldo Hills. Okay, we're going to kick off again with Mr. Bobby Darin, Beyond the Sea.

Okay, that was just a very brief interlude before we start with our more announcements. Of course, you are listening to Beyond the Sea. This is Bobby Darin and... Chattanooga Choo Choo, coming up very soon. Mr. Glenn Miller. Okay, folks. What is going on, as they say? Know someone planning a wedding from funky to formal? The fabulous to fun. Eldorado County is quickly becoming the newest wedding destination for today's astute couples. Our unique, affordable venues allow you to choose from stunning vineyards, beautiful river campgrounds, charming inns, or outdoor elegance. 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So put that down in your diary, folks. It's going to be a fun day on Veterans Day, and that is taking place at 3000 Veterans Way, Georgetown, California, 95634. For more information, you can go to upcountryjam.com. There are several bands taking part. Tangled Roots Band, Hard Times No More, Vices to Virtues, and of course, performances by Joe Shubin, Buck Kearney, Doc Cole, and Day by Day. So folks, if you're in for a fun time, then that's the place to be on Memorial Day. What better way to spend your day? What makes us happy? Well, you know, this is the answer to that. Being healthy, protecting the planet, or respecting others. It's these and the rest of the 21 precepts in the Way to Happiness booklet. 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For more information, you may go to thewaytohappiness.org. GeoEngineeringWatch.org is an organization that investigates global climate modifications programs around the world. 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As I mentioned earlier, ladies and gentlemen, we have got some amazing DJs who give up their time willingly, freely, and gladly with love. Every Saturday from 2 to 4 p.m., Lawn Chair and Beer with Jake. Jake Pitt, that is. 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So folks, I hope you're having a fun morning. We're going to continue on now with the music just for you. And this is an oldie but goodie once again. Take me to the church. Why don't we go?

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This is Stepping Out with Keith on KFOKLPFM Georgetown, 95.1 FM, streaming worldwide at www.kfok.org. And of course, you have just been listening to Take Me to the Church, Hozier, Take It Easy, The Eagles, That's When the Music Takes Me, Mr. Neil Sedaka, and a disco song, which I actually sang and wrote myself, entitled I Believe, which I hope you enjoyed. And then, of course, we had unforgettable Mr. Nat King Cole. So, folks, we would also like to thank very much Mr. Eldo Hills for his contribution to the Music on the Divide in the form of his music scholarship for the youth, and very talented youth, I may add, that we have right here in the Divide. So, until next week, folks, take care. I will be back in the saddle playing all your favorite tunes. So, once again, Stepping Out with Keith is saying bye-bye for now. Mountain Market. Until next week, ladies and gentlemen, have a great week, and I will see you on the other side. I'll be back in the saddle on Wednesday next week, 10 to noon. Don't miss it. We got more great tracks coming up for you. So, until then, God bless, take care. Have a fabulous week. Bye-bye for now.

Hey there, this is John Doe. You're listening to X Marks the Spot, KFOK 91.5, Georgetown, licensed to the American River Folk Society. Woohoo!

And a happy Thursday to you, wherever you may be. You're tuned to KFOK LPFM Georgetown. My name is Greg. This is another edition of X Marks the Spot. Thank you for being here. The crew and I are broadcasting live on this 14th day of May, 2026 AD. We've got the doors and windows open, so you will be hearing cars hiss by my window. Natural AC going. A beautiful Georgetown evening it is. 70 degrees outside, not a cloud in the sky. Sun is peeking down below the western horizon, but twilight is not yet set in. Anyway, big thank you to Chanzilla and Georgetown Rocks. So, 3 hours of great music. You're not going to hear too many other places. And of course, Chan has his finger on the pulse of all things local. And he's got his own wing at the Green Room Social Club. So thank you, Chan. And I believe Chan is headed to the Golden Road Gathering this weekend. If you have a chance to bump into him down there, say hello and you can mention what a great show he has. And speaking of thanks, let's give thanks to a couple of our underwriters, without whom, again, the paper products here in the bathroom would become depleted and it would just be a complete disaster. So first up, a big thank you goes out to American Heritage Land and Home and Shirley George for their financial support of KFOK. 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And you can catch Shirley's rebroadcast Sundays 2 to 4, and Shirley is available at 530-334-0369 for more real estate information. A big thank you also goes out to Cool Optometry and Dr. Thomas Riggio for their financial support of KFOK. 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And you can reach Dr. Riggio, 530-887-8048.

All right, once again, you are tuned to KFOK, LPFM, Georgetown. My name is Greg. This is X Marks Spot. And as we are wont to do, we will jump into some X right away. We'll hear from the Ramones and then some tonight. Joey Ramone's birthday will be next week. Of course, Joey passing away. It's hard to believe Joey passed away. It'll be 25 years. Well, it was 25 years ago back in April. And we will be celebrating Joey Ramone's birthday here at X Marks Spot for the second half hour. But first up, let's jump into some old school Los Angeles punk. Again, this is X Marks Spot. My name is Greg. Thanks for being here.

Once again, you're tuned to KFOK LPFM Georgetown. My name is Greg, and this is X Marks the Spot. Thank you for being here with us on this 14th day of May 2026, Anno Domini. 8:32 in the evening, Georgetown, California, and a beautiful Georgetown evening it is. Twilight is setting in. No stars peeking out just yet, but darkening skies, but not a cloud in the sky. Beautiful evening here. 68 degrees outside, definitely t-shirt weather. Lots of people out and about on Main Street. Down at the other end of Main Street, something going on at the Oddfellows Hall. Lots of people in there, and of course the Georgetown Hotel always doing a brisk business. A lot of people out and about at the hotel as well. So anyway, I hope wherever you are is just as comfortable and as beautiful as what we have here in Georgetown. It is time to open up our Blackberries, get your Palm Pilot turned on, hopefully your batteries are charged. Get a clay tablet and a stick, because we got a lot going on, lots to keep track of. So here we go. First up, the Golden Road Gathering is this weekend, May 15th through 17th. In fact, if you went to the fairgrounds tonight, I'll bet you could catch some live music. But anyway, this weekend, 3 days of music, over 30 bands on 3 stages. This is a family-friendly event. There's on-site camping. And if you'd like more details about this weekend's Golden Road Gathering, you can go to the website, goldenroadgathering.com. And the Marshall Foundation for Community Health offers dementia resources. Marshall's Dementia Resource Coordinator, Rachel Carty, is available to provide telephonic or in-person one-on-one personalized resources. This is a single place to find local resources for individuals living with dementia, their caregivers, and families here in El Dorado County. And the service has been made possible by a generous donation made to the Marshall Foundation for Community Health. And if you'd like more information about this service or anything to do with the Marshall Foundation for Community Health, you can give them a call, 530-626-2773. And Sunday Burgers, Brews, and Bloody Marys is hosted by Tracy of the VFW Post 9241, which is right across the street from the massive and imposing KFOK building here on Main Street in Georgetown. The actual address of the VFW Hall, 6297 Main Street, right here in Georgetown. And they also have a Facebook page for more details. And the Georgetown Library Storytime includes early literacy storytime every Wednesday at 10:30 a.m. And this is for infants to 5-year-olds. And Mother Goose on the Loose is every Friday at 9:30 a.m. And that's ages infant to 2 years old. And of course, older siblings are always welcome at the Georgetown Library.

All right, and let's talk about what we've been listening to and where we're headed over the next half hour or so. But we started things off as we always do, Billy Zoom and his Ramonatures, several X-classics done in Billy's own way, Bear Williams writing, playing, and producing the X Marks Spot theme song, and we jumped into some X off of 1982's Under the Big Black Sun, a Slash record release. That was Because I Do. Great poetry there from Exene Cervenka set to music. So if you ever have a chance to check out the lyrics, especially on Wild Gift and Under the Big Black Sun, just amazing lyrics. Anyway, we heard from Agent Orange off of Living in Darkness, Posh Boy Records, 1981. That was A Cry for Help in a World Gone Mad. I think that still applies, actually. The Adolescents from 1981's Blue Album, Frontier Records, Lisa Fancher. That was Amoeba. And, of course, The Cramps. How could you miss that one? That was The Mad Daddy from 1980's Songs The Lord Taught Us. Linda Blair, that was off of Red Cross's Born Innocent 1982 album. And we finished things off with a Danger House record released from 1978. That was The Alley Cats. And that was Nothing Means Nothing Anymore. All right. Where we are headed, it is Joey Ramone's birthday on Tuesday of next week. And, of course, we lost Joey 25 years ago. Seems hard to believe, but 25 years ago last month. So we are going to wish Joey a happy birthday over the next 20, 25 minutes or so. So sit back, relax, and enjoy some great music. You're not going to hear too many other places. Again, you're tuned to KFOK, LPFM, Georgetown. My name is Greg, and this is X Marks Spot. Thanks for being here.

Hi, we're called Big Eyes from Brooklyn. Thanks for having us here. It's a Ramones song. It's called I Can't Make It On Time.

And once again, you're tuned to KFOK LPFM Georgetown. Uh-oh. Had a little short there. You are tuned, we'll try this again, to KFOK LPFM Georgetown. My name is Greg. This is X Marks the Spot. Thank you so much for being here on this 14th day of May 2026. And a beautiful Georgetown evening it is. Big thanks to the ladies downstairs in the cafeteria. We have Mabel, Gladys, and Agatha doing their thing down in the cafeteria. And you know, the smells just kind of waft throughout the building and make everything smell good. The ladies tonight prepared some spaghetti and meatballs with some roasted cauliflower, a tossed green salad, and Mabel's special iced tea. So thanks again, ladies. And let's take just a minute, and we will give thanks to some of our underwriters, without whom it'd be tough to do anything here at KFOK. So first up, we want to give a big thanks to Cool Optometry and Dr. Thomas Riggio for their financial support of KFOK. Dr. Thomas Riggio supports KFOK Community Radio for the benefit of the Divide community. Most vision plans are accepted, including Medicare and Medi-Cal, and Dr. Riggio's office is located in the Holiday Shopping Center, downtown Cool, and you can reach Dr. Riggio at 530-887-8048. And also a big thank you goes out to American Heritage Land and Home and Shirley George for their financial support of KFOK. Shirley's proud to support community radio and KFOK, and she loves to help people find their dream, whether buying or selling land or a home on the Western Slope. Shirley also invites you to tune into the Blooming Iris and the Bouncing Bee Thursdays from 10 a.m. until noon, and you can catch Shirley's rebroadcast Sundays from 2 to 4, and she's available at 530-334-0369 for more information about real estate. And also a shout out goes out to Chris and Peg, and we'd like to give them a big thank you for their financial support of KFOK. Chris and Peg say, "We love the great variety of broadcasters, and we enjoy the young broadcasters that are becoming proficient in the trade. We love that KFOK keeps us informed of the Divide happenings, and we are honored to be underwriters." So thank you, Chris and Peg.

And if you're wondering what we've been listening to, let's talk about that real quick. We gave a shout-out to Joey Ramone for a birthday celebration. I believe his birthday would have been next Tuesday. And I think he was born in, I want to say, 1951. So Joey would be turning 75. Anyway, let's talk about what we heard. We listened to The Real Thing there, the Ramones off of their initial offering, The Ramones from 1976, and that was I Don't Want to Go Down to the Basement. And that album came out long before lyrics were available on the internet, and I knew what the title was, right? But I had no clue at any of the, I had the words completely wrong. Anyway, we heard from Metallica doing their version of a Ramones tune, 53rd and 3rd, and that's off of a Ramones compilation tribute album. Lots of artists, including Metallica, and the name of that album is We're a Happy Family. Some fun facts about that. Johnny Ramone actually had creative license. He was in charge of that album, and Rob Zombie was assisting with production, and I'm sure Rob Zombie was at the soundboard, and Stephen King provided liner notes. Rob Zombie not only helping produce and working the soundboard, but provided the artwork for the cover of that album. Came out in 2003. Again, we're a happy family. And then we heard from The Strokes, Life's a Gas. That's a Ramones song from 1995, Adios Amigos. And that was their final studio album. I think that was number 14. And you can find that on the Strokes album from 2006, Heart in a Cage. We went back and heard from the Ramones themselves, Listen to My Heart. We heard from Big Eyes, I Can't Make It on Time. That's off of Big Eyes' album, Almost Famous. And that originally came out, that was the Ramones, I want to say their fourth studio album, End of the Century from 1980. And we heard another tune there, a remake of a remake. Actually, yeah, it was a remake of a Motorhead song off of their album 1916, R-A-M-O-N-E-S. And that came out in 1991. And Big Eyes, of course, doing their version. I'm sorry, no, that was not Big Eyes. That was the Hawks. Okay. Anyway, and we heard a couple more from the Ramones. Truly, probably one of the most insulting things you could ever say to somebody. I don't want to walk around with you. Wow, okay, that's some tough words right there. But then also that goes right into Today Your Love, Tomorrow. Yeah. Anyway, Tomorrow Your Heart. You Ramones aficionados out there. So anyway, a little tribute. Lots of covers there. There are countless covers that you can find out there in music land, but that's just the tip of the iceberg. So anyway, heading in a different direction here as we often do. We are going to go to, so the programming committee here at X Marks Spot's been stuck on power pop and for several weeks now. And so we went back to petitioned the programming committee last week, went back to some roots music, some roots from Los Angeles, wasn't punk rock, but, evolved from the punk rock scene, but we are going back to some power pop, but not Los Angeles power pop. We are going to pub rock, London pop, some power pop out of the UK. So we will be across the pond for a bit here, and then we will bring it back to California and Los Angeles. Again, you're tuned to KFOK LPFM Georgetown. My name is Greg. This is X Marks the Spot. Some UK power pop coming at you. Thanks for being here.

And you're tuned to KFOK LPFM Georgetown. My name is Greg. This is X Marks the Spot. Thank you so much for being here on this 14th day of May 2026, AD that is. 9:30 in the evening here, Georgetown, California, in a beautiful Georgetown evening. It is billions and billions of stars. If you're looking for the moon, you're not going to see it tonight. It'll come up about 4 in the morning. It'll just be a little sliver of a moon, a waning crescent, if you want to be official. And so that's when it'll rise up on the eastern horizon, and it'll be setting at about 6 o'clock in the evening. Won't be able to see it just because the sun will be blotting it out. But anyway, that's our lunar update for the evening. And again, a big thank you to the ladies downstairs in the cafeteria feeding the entire X Marks the Spot crew. And there was some left over for the KFOK building maintenance department. So fellas, enjoy. And ladies, thank you so much again. And let's talk about things going on in these parts and beyond. So grab your dry erase markers and whiteboard, your rune stick and chisel, some crayons and a piece of paper, or an old-fashioned calendar. Here we go. Lots of stuff going on. First up, Heart to Heart Vineyards in Pilot Hill is hosting the Vineyard Market. And this is a boutique vineyard market featuring local artisan vendors. These markets will be held every second Saturday through October, excluding July. And admission to the market is free, and food, wine tasting, hard cider, and non-alcoholic beverages will be available for purchase. For vendors who would like to provide goods at the market, shoot an email to hearttoheartvines@att.net. And there's a website, geoengineeringwatch.org. And this is an organization that investigates global climate modification programs around the world. And to view historical documents and film footage, you may visit their website at geoengineeringwatch.org. And right here in town, the second annual Memorial Day Upcountry Jam will be taking place over, you guessed it, Memorial Day weekend. This is, you'll have two stages. It runs from 12 to 9 p.m. And this will be at the Georgetown Veterans Park, which is just a mile or so up the road from the KFOK building here in downtown Georgetown. Lots of stuff going on. They'll have a kids zone, food and drinks, lots of vendors. This is on Monday, May 25th, all day. Free admission, donations are appreciated. And let's see, I know some of these bands, the Georgetown Boys, Left of Cool, Vices to Virtue, Tangled Roots, The Mystery School, Hard Times No More, Day by Day, Carl and Carlene, Jacob Brewer, Joe Shubin, Bobby Dixon, and Buck Ernest. And again, that'll be at the Georgetown Veterans Park at 3000 Veterans Way, right here in Georgetown. And if you'd like more information, you can go to the website, upcountryjam.com. 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And this is held in conjunction with First Five El Dorado. And you can give a call to the library, 530-333-4724, for more info. And real quick, let's talk about what we've been listening to, and then we'll get back to more music for the last 20, 25 minutes or so. Started things off with Eddie and the Hot Rods off of their album Life on the Line from 1977.
and that was Do Anything You Want to Do. We heard from the Pretenders, Kid, off of their, that's the first song on their first album. And the Pretenders, what a great band they were. Tragic, Pete Farndon and James Honeyman Scott, two very talented musicians who left Earth way too soon. And Chrissy Hynde and Martin Chambers have carried on all this time, but the original incarnation of the Pretenders was just fantastic. Can't say enough. Heard from Elvis Costello off of his album This Year's Model. That was This Year's Girl. We heard from Dave Edmunds. Really, that's Rockpile, but we'll go with Dave Edmunds, and that was off of his album Repeat When Necessary. Girls Talk, written by, not coincidentally, Elvis Costello. And then we heard from Nick Lowe off of his album Labor of Lust. That was Crackin' Up. And we finished things off with Squeeze off of Sweets from a Stranger. And that is the Elephant Ride. Tale of illicit love. Anyway, we're bringing it back to the Los Angeles area, and we will be doing some Los Angeles power pop here for the duration of tonight's edition of X Marks the Spot. We're going to start things off with, of course, the Wonderments. Again, you're tuned to KFOK LPFM Georgetown. My name is Greg. Thanks for being here.

All right. Once again, you have been tuned to KFOK LPFM Georgetown. My name is Greg, and this has been another edition of X Marks the Spot. Thank you so much for being here this evening. Hope you've enjoyed this 2 hours of great music. Music you're not going to hear too many other places. Hope you've enjoyed it as much as I have. Before we go, though, a few things to take care of. First up, let's give big thanks to a few of our underwriters here at KFOK, without whom we wouldn't be able to do much of anything. First up, a big thanks goes out to Cool Optometry and Dr. Thomas Riggio for their financial support of KFOK. 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And Dr. Riggio's office is located in the Holiday Shopping Center in downtown Cool. 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And Shirley's available at 530-334-0369 for more real estate information. And also a big thanks goes out to Zensura, offering careers in insurance sales. 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And let's talk about what we heard there the last 20 minutes or so. Started things off with the Wonderments. That is so nice. And that's off of their album, Mind If We Make Love to You. And of course, Nick Walusko on lead vocals on that song. And if you listen carefully, you can catch Brian Wilson and in the backing vocals. So just a great song.

song right there from the Wonderments. We heard from the 3 o'clock off of Baroque Hoedown, and that was Cantaloupe Girlfriend. And a little trivia fact here about the 3 o'clock. They originally started out, which I remember this, started out as the Salvation Army and got sued by the Salvation Army and had to change their name, but I think the 3 o'clock is a better fit. Anyway, heard from the Bangles off of 1984's All Over the Place, that is Dover Beach. And we finished off with another Susanna Hoff's song there, not only from the Bangles, but she teamed up with Matthew Sweet, and they did some fantastic albums. There's 3 volumes, and they're called Under the Covers. They are all cover songs from Susanna Hoffs and Matthew Sweet. That was The Velvet Underground with Sunday Morning, and that's off of Under the Covers, Volume 1. All right, and more thanks. Big thanks to Bear Williams for writing, playing, and producing the X Marks the Spot theme song, The Quarantine Crew, Dan, John, Scott, and JJ, various Thompsons tuned in throughout El Dorado County, Kim right here in Georgetown, and big thanks to the ladies downstairs as well, Mabel, Gladys, and Agatha, for another fantastic and stick-to-your-ribs meal from the ladies. All right, and God willing, we will be back again next Thursday evening with another edition of X Marks the Spot, another 2 hours of fantastic music that you're not going to hear too many other places. So thank you for being here. Eliza Gilkison is going to take us out of here, as she always does, because this party is over. KFOK LPFM Georgetown, license to the American River Folk Society.

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and good afternoon. You are listening to KFOK LPFM Georgetown. This is Reba's Reggae and Blues, and thank you for coming along with me here on Community Radio. And a big shout out to Stephen Meadows for another great Meadows Road. Never disappoints. And thank you, Stephen, for being here. And thank you out there for being out there. Always appreciate a good listening audience. Big shout out to Deb and Dixie, who may be giving me a listen today. I'll be playing some blues and reggae for the next couple of hours till about 2 o'clock, at which time Doug's Mug should be coming in for some Blue Rock Mine. Before I get started playing you that reggae and blues, I'd like to thank some underwriters for their underwriting support of Community Radio. 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The tasting room is open every Saturday and Sunday from 10 a.m. to 5 p.m. Alfonso Elena can be reached for more information at 707-695-7800. 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And I am live here today on Tuesday, May 19th, 2026. I'm going to go ahead and get started playing you some of that blues with some reggae in the background there as well. Greg Nagy is going to start off our first half hour of uninterrupted music. And this is Just a Little More Time. Don't we all need just a little more time? From his Just a Little More Time CD. Hope you enjoy it right here on Reba's Reggae and Blues and KFOK LPFM Georgetown.

And you are listening to KFOK LPFM Georgetown. This is Reba's Reggae and Blues. That last song was The Mighty Diamonds. Just Like a River. Flows through us, doesn't it? And we lost one of the Mighty Diamonds about 3 years ago, maybe 2 years ago, in a drive-by shooting down in Jamaica. I'm so sorry. It was Apple Gabriel, I believe. Greg Nagy before that, Rainy Night in Georgia. What a beautiful rendition. Money in My Pocket from Dennis Brown and Cool Runnings from Prince Mohammed. Kali, Oh Yeah, Yay Yay. And Greg Nagy started off the last half hour of music with Just a Little More Time, something we all need sometimes. Here at the Half Hour, KFOK provides public service announcements, and to get your meeting or event announced on our air, please visit our website at kfok.org. Right there, print it out, mail it to our P.O. Box, 4238 Georgetown, California, 95634. 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Or you may drop it off at our studio right here at 6290 Main Street, just across the street from the Miners Club. As you know, many of our programs are rebroadcast, so the dates read may not be accurate. And today is Tuesday, May 19th, 2026. I am live on the Divide, right here, right now. 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And once again, a big shout out to Stephen Meadows for his Meadow Roads, where you can catch a tapestry of moving folk, blues, Americana, and old-time music on a show that's been on our air for 23 years and on the air for 30 years. But following Reba's Reggae and Blues, be sure to stay tuned for the Blue Rock Mine with Doug's Mug as he digs up down sideways into that mountain of music that we know as blues and rock. He will sort through the gold and find the gems between, because you never know what you're going to find. And this is from 2 to 6 p.m. today, and with a rebroadcast on Fridays from 8 to midnight. And that does take care of the half-hour program. And I found a great song my husband and I have been looking for. It's a Howlin' Wolf tune, and it is called What a Woman. And I'm going to play it for you right now, honey. I hope you like it. I love ya. And here we go on Reba's Reggae and Blues and KFOK LPFM Georgetown.

You are listening to KFOK, LPFM, Georgetown, and this is Reba's Reggae and Blues. Thank you for coming along with me this afternoon. That last song was Jacob Miller, Keep On Knockin', from the Joe Gibbs anthology. And let's see, Johnny Society, This Is the Only Thing That Matters. You also heard Identity from Mighty Diamonds, Rockin' Daddy from Howlin' Wolf, Cornell Campbell, No Man's Land, another one from Johnny Society, The World Isn't There, and Howlin' Wolf, What a Woman, You a Red Devil Lie in My Coffee. Yeah. Been looking for that song and I found it. Yay. Actually, that was a request, so thank you for requesting that. And here at the top of the hour, KFOK likes to thank their underwriters for underwriting community radio right here on the Georgetown Divide. Marval Food Store, located in Buffalo Hill Center, 609 Front Street off Highway 193 in Georgetown. And they are offering organic foods, service deli, meat department, and more, including more than 600 organic and free-from items across 70 categories. 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The tasting room is open every Saturday and Sunday from 10 a.m. to 5 p.m. Alfonso Elena can be reached for more information at 707-695-7843. And as I let you know that takes care of the top of the hour business, I would also like to let you know that we stream at kfok.org, and I see you there on the internet. 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So thank you for that. Big shout out to my friends Deb and Dixie, who may or may not be listening. Thank you for coming along with me here on Community Radio, Reba's Reggae and Blues on KFOK LPFM Georgetown. I'm getting ready to play some more blues and reggae for you. I'm going to start out with a band called, It's Duke Robillard and his All-Star Band. That's what it is. And the song is Confusion from their Blast Off CD. 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

And you are listening to KFOK LPFM, Georgetown. This is Reba's Reggae and Blues, and that last song was Toots and the Maytals' Pressure Drop. And I got to see Junior Toots over the weekend. He was with the band Blue Egyptian and played so many of Toots's hits. Sweet and Dandy, Pressure Drop, he did them all, really. I mean, he did Reggae, 5446, Reggae Got Soul, Monkey Man, I don't think he did Funky Kingston, but Time Tough. No, he didn't do Time Tough. Anyway, it was great. It was a really great show. And before Toots and the Maytals, you heard Mark Cameron, Ain't No Way. My Mike Bourne Band, Really Nice Girl, Toots and the Maytals, Time Tough, Duke Robillard, Warm and Tender Love, another one from Mike Bourne Band, Can't Be Anybody But Myself, Black Uhuru with Rent Man, and Duke Robillard with Confusion started off the last half hour of music. And once again, here at the half hour, KFOK provides public service announcements. 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Today is live. I am live, and it is Tuesday, May 19th, 2026. 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And Memorial Day Upcountry Jam is coming, all day music on Monday, May 25th at the Veterans Park, 3000 Veterans Way, just outside of Georgetown. There will be a kids zone and vendors, cornhole tournament, all day music, and it is being hosted by the VFW Post 9241 and by our very own Stephen Royal. People's Mountain Market has opened every Saturday 9 to noon, and the next musical event will be Saturday, May 23rd with Blue River Road. Never heard them. I have heard O'Connell Street on May 30th, and they will be there May 30th. Awana is a Christian-based program at Cool Community Church for ages pre-K to 6th grade and takes place September through April. I guess they're done for the year. Well, for more information, you can get some early information from Julie Andert at 916-217-2066, or you can email Awana, A-W-A-N-A, at cool-church.org. And be sure to tune in on Wednesdays when you can hear Steppin' Out with Keith with his 50s, 60s, 70s, 80s, and 90s hits. 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You can tune in for music with a theme to make you think. And at the halftime, he has Mind Candy at 9. I'm not sure what that means. I think maybe a lot more thought process is going into things. Yeah. Anyway, hope you're having a great day. It's a beautiful day in Georgetown. 75 degrees outside. Oh, no, 73 degrees outside. 75 degrees inside. It's getting warm. And I'm going to
go on with some more reggae and blues. I'm going to start out actually with some Jerry Garcia from his Compliments CD, because I love this song. That's What Love Will Make You Do. Hope you enjoy it right here on Community Radio, KFOK, LPFM, Georgetown.

And you are listening to KFOK LPFM Georgetown. This is Reba's Reggae and Blues. I'm just about out of here, but don't touch that dial because Doug's in the house. That last song was Cardiff Reefers, Going Out to My Honey. Father was the name of the song. Tinsley Ellis, I'd Rather Be Saved. Peter Tosh, That's What They Will Do. The Techniques, My Girl. Another one from Tinsley Ellis, The Trouble with Love. And Jerry Garcia, That's What Love Will Make You Do. Oh, interesting. Interesting theme there. And before I get out of here, I'd like to thank my underwriters for their part in underwriting community radio. 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Offering organic foods, service deli, meat department, and more, including more than 600 organic and free from items across 70 categories. Marval Food Store is open 7 days a week, 7 a.m. to 9 p.m. And they can be reached at 530-333-2245. Jose Wine Caves on Prospector Road in Garden Valley thanks the community for their support. The tasting room is open every Saturday and Sunday from 10 a.m. to 5 p.m. And Alfonso Elena can be reached for more information at 707-695-7843. I hope you have a great week. I'll be back again perhaps on the 30th of June, or May, sorry, May 30th for the fifth Saturday. In the meantime, have a great week and or a couple of weeks, and finish listening to some Cardiff Reefers, and we'll let Doug's mug set up. Bye.

All right, good morning, George Shandivide. It is Monday, the 25th day of May, year of our Lord, 2026, and of course, it's Memorial Day. And in honor of Memorial Day, start things off with Taps, followed by In Flanders Fields. And then, of course, we had John Philip Sousa, Stars and Stripes Forever. Name of the show is Carpenters and Friends, a tribute show to Richard and Karen Carpenter, sibling duo from Downey, California, by way of New Haven, Connecticut. A hit-making machine in the 1970s. Sold over 100 million records pre-digital. They're still selling a lot of digital stuff. They resurge every couple years, and their music is timeless, never goes out of style. All right, you're listening to KFOK OPFM Georgetown, California, licensed by the American River Folk Society, and the views and opinions expressed in this program are those of the speaker and do not necessarily reflect the views and opinions of KFOK, its management, staff, or underwriters. 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KFOK receives underwriting support from the Georgetown Divide Public Utility District, serving the water needs of the Georgetown Divide. 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Okay, it's a beautiful day in Georgetown today. It's going to be 75 degrees today, but we are going to have a turn in the weather, so stay tuned. I will give my official weather report later on in the broadcast. I am Tom McHatton, coming up from Garden Valley this morning. Nice drive-in, no critters in the roadway, no flaggers out there. Everybody's taking a holiday. All right. So, I got a lot of patriotic stuff. I got a lot of just regular fun stuff. Just some good music coming up. And, of course, my beloved duo, the Carpenters, will be performing also. So, stay tuned. And without further ado, let's get on with the show, shall we?

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1: I don't think so. Yeah, here we go.
0: This song sucks. Long
1: ago. Talk about lame.
0: Totally. You can change it if you want.
1: I don't care. It's up to you.
0: I can live with it if you can.
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Wow, where did that half hour go? Back with you, Carpenters and Friends. Heard it be Monday, 10 a.m. to 12 noon, right here on Community Radio for the Georgetown Divide, KFOK, LPFM, Georgetown, California, 95.1 on your FM dial and streaming around the world at KFOK.org. Hey, we had Jessica, great instrumental by a great guitarist. That was the Allman Brothers Band, and when I'm saying great guitarist, I am, of course, saying Dickie Betts, the one and only Dickie Betts, who wrote that song and performed on guitar. And that was off of their Brothers and Sisters album. Yeah, I guess that was like the only regular song. What did I have before that? I forgot already. Anyway. Time for half-hour announcements. At the half-hour, KFOK provides public service announcements. 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Thanks for listening. And if you have any questions regarding KFOK's programming, becoming a member, an underwriter, or a broadcaster, call the office at 530-333-4335 or email us at info@kfok.org. CAL FIRE Amador El Dorado unit has announced that residential burn permits will be required May 1st. Burn permits must be obtained online at burnpermit.fire.ca.gov. That's burnpermit.fire.ca.gov. To acquire a permit, visit the website, watch a short educational video, and apply. The process provides the necessary information needed to conduct the burn safely while minimizing the chance for fire escape. Permits must be in possession either by printed copy or digitally. And the House of Prayer, Garden Valley, 7901 Highway 193, Garden Valley, provides commodities distribution, free food on the second and fourth Wednesdays, 3 to 5 p.m. For more information, call Kathy Stegan at 530-333-1881. And today, don't miss it, it's Upcountry Jam at the Veterans Park, 3000 Veterans Way, Georgetown. Gonna be a lot of bands, a lot of entertainment, food and drinks, vendors, a kids zone, free admission. 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So don't miss it. That's today. The festivities start at noon, and I believe they last till 9 p.m. Two stages for the bands. Lots of bands are going to be performing, so don't miss it. It's going to be a beautiful day for it, for sure. And the People's Mountain Market music lineup would like to thank Blue River Road for performing last Saturday. Thank you. And this Saturday, May 30th, we have an Irish band. They're an Irish band, wouldn't you know? O'Connell Street, the very popular O'Connell Street, will be performing their Irish music on Saturday, the 30th of May at the People's Mountain Market, 9 a.m. to 12 noon in Garden Valley Park in wonderful Garden Valley. And don't touch that dial because you have some great programming coming up this Monday. You have your Druid Nation with your host, John Neff, 12 noon to 2 p.m. Please join Druid Nation every Monday from noon to 2 and explore mystical folk and rock music from the Misty Isles and beyond.
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And I also heard myself on Sundays from 10 to noon. All right. Memorial Day rolling along here. Beautiful day. Beautiful day up here in the Sierra Nevada foothills. Okay. So, I'm going to do a dedication right now for my friend Dan. He wants to hear some Arlo Guthrie. And he wants to hear a particular Arlo Guthrie song. And it's a long one, so I better get started on it right now. Okay.

Now it all started two Thanksgivings ago, on Thanksgiving, when my friend and I went up to visit Alice at the restaurant. But Alice doesn't live in the restaurant, she lives in the church nearby the restaurant, in the bell tower, with her husband Ray and Fatsha the dog. And living in the bell tower like that, they got a lot of room downstairs where the pews used to be. And having all that room, seeing as how they took out all the pews, they decided that they didn't have to take out their garbage for a long time. We got up there, we found all the garbage in there, and we decided it'd be a friendly gesture for us to take the garbage down to the city dump. So we took the half a ton of garbage, put it in the back of a red VW microbus, took shovels and rakes and implements of destruction, and headed on toward the city dump. Well, we got there, and there's a big sign and a chain across the dump saying closed on Thanksgiving. And we had never heard of a dump closed on Thanksgiving before, and with tears in our eyes, we drove off into the sunset looking for another place to put the garbage. We didn't find one till we came to a side road, and off the side of the side road was another 15-foot cliff, and at the bottom of the cliff was another pile of garbage. And we decided that one big pile's better than two little piles, and rather than bring that one up, we decided to throw ours down. That's what we did. Drove back to the church, had a Thanksgiving dinner that couldn't be beat, went to sleep and didn't get up until the next morning, when we got a phone call from Officer Obi. Said, "Kid, we found your name on an envelope at the bottom of a half a ton of garbage, and just wanted to know if you had any information about it." And I said, "Yes, sir, Officer Obi, cannot tell a lie. I put that envelope under that garbage." After speaking over for about 45 minutes on the telephone, we finally arrived at the truth of the matter and said that we had to go down and pick up the garbage, and also had to go down and speak to him at the police officer station. So we got in the red VW microbus with the shovels and rakes and implements of destruction, headed on toward the police officer station. Now, friends, there was only one or two things that Obi could have done at the police station, and the first was that he could have given us a medal for being so brave and honest on the telephone, which wasn't very likely, and we didn't expect it. Another thing was that he could have bawled us out and told us never to be seen driving garbage around the vicinity again, which is what we expected. But when we got to the police officer station, there was a third possibility that we hadn't even counted upon, and we was both immediately arrested, handcuffed. And I said, "Obi, I don't think I can pick up the garbage with these handcuffs on." He said, "Shut up, kid. Get in the back of the patrol car." And that's what we did, and sat in the back of the patrol car and drove to the, quote, scene of the crime, unquote. I want to tell you about the town of Stockbridge, Massachusetts, where this happened. Here they got three stop signs, two police officers and one police car, but when we got to the scene of the crime, there was five police officers and three police cars, being the biggest crime of the last 50 years, and everybody wanted to get in a newspaper story about it. And they was using up all kinds of cop equipment that they had hanging around the police officer station. They was taking plaster, tire, track, footprints, dog smelling prints, and they took 27 8x10 color glossy photographs with circles and arrows and a paragraph on the back of each one explaining what each one was to be used as evidence against us. Took pictures of the approach, the getaway, the northwest corner, and southwest corner, and that's not to mention the aerial photography. After the ordeal, we went back to the jail. Obi said he was gonna put us in the cell. Said, "Kid, I'm gonna put you in the cell. I want your wallet and your belt." And I said, "Obi, I can understand you want my wallet, so I don't have any money to spend in the cell, but what do you want my belt for?" And it said, "Kid, we don't want any hangings." Said, "Obi, did you think I was gonna hang myself for littering?" Obi said he was making sure, and friends, Obi was, cause he took out the toilet seat so I couldn't hit myself over the head and drown. And he took out the toilet paper so I couldn't bend the bars, roll the toilet paper out the window, slide down the roll and have an escape. Obi was making sure, and it was about 4 or 5 hours later that Alice, remember Alice? It's a song about Alice.
Alice came by and with a few nasty words to Obie on the side, bailed us out of jail. We went back to the church, had another Thanksgiving dinner that couldn't be beat, and didn't get up until the next morning when we all had to go to court. We walked in, sat down. Obie came in with a 27 8x10, covered glossy pictures with the circles and arrows and a paragraph on the back each one. Sat down. Man came in, said, "All rise." We all stood up, and Obie stood up with the 27 8x10 covered glossy pictures, and the judge walked in, sat down with the C&I dog, and he sat down. We sat down. Obie looked at the C&I dog. Then the 27 8x10 covered glossy pictures with the circles and arrows and a paragraph on the back of each one, and looked at the C&I dog. And then at the 27 8x10 colored glossy pictures with the circles and arrows and a paragraph on the back of each one, and began to cry, cause Obie came to the realization that it was a typical case of American blind justice and there wasn't nothing he could do about it. And the judge wasn't gonna look at the 27 8x10 colored glossy pictures with the circles and arrows and a paragraph on the back of each one, explaining what each one was to be used as evidence against us. And we was fined $50 and had to pick up the garbage in the snow, but that's not what I came to tell you about. Came to talk about the draft. Got a building down New York City, it's called Whitehall Street, where you walk in and you get injected, inspected, detected, infected, neglected, and selected. I went down to get my physical examination one day, and I walked in, I sat down, got good and drunk the night before, so I looked and felt my best when I went in that morning. Cause I wanted to look like the all-American kid from New York City. Man, I wanted to feel like I wanted to be the all-American kid from New York. And I walked in, sat down, I was hung down, brung down, hung up, and all kinds of mean, nasty, ugly things. And I walked in, I sat down, they gave me a piece of paper, said, "Kid, see the psychiatrist, room 604. And I went up there, I said, "Shrink, I want to kill. I want to see blood and gore and guts and veins in my teeth. Eat dead, burnt bodies. I mean, kill. Kill, kill, kill." And I started jumping up and down, yelling, "Kill, kill." And it started jumping up and down with me, and we was both jumping up and down, yelling, "Kill, kill." And the sergeant came over, pinned the medal on me, sent me down the hall, said, "You're our boy. And you feel too good about it." Proceeded on down the hall, getting more injections, inspections, detections, neglections.

going through all kinds of mean, nasty, ugly things, and I was just having a tough time there, and they was inspecting, injecting every single part of me, and they was leaving no part untouched. Proceeded through, and I went, finally came to see the very last man. I walked in, sat down after a whole big thing there, and I walked up and said, "What do you want?" He said, "Kid, we only got one question. Have you ever been arrested?" I proceeded to tell him the story of Alice's restaurant, Massacre, with full orchestration and five-part harmony and stuff like that, and then all the phenomena stopped it right there and said, "Kid, did you ever go to court?" I proceeded to tell him the story of the 27 8x10 colored glossy pictures with the circles and arrows and a paragraph on the back of each one that stopped me right there and said, "Kid, I want you to go over and sit down on that bench that says Group W. Now, kid,

And I walked over to the bench there, and there's his group W is where they put you. If you may not be moral enough to join the army after committing your special crime, and here was all kinds of mean, nasty, ugly-looking people on the bench. There's mother rapers, father stabbers, father rapers. Father rapers sitting right there on the bench next to me, and one day was mean and nasty and ugly and horrible and crime-fighting guys are sitting there on the bench. And the meanest, ugliest, nastiest one, the meanest father raper of them all, was coming over to me, and he was mean and ugly and nasty and horrible and all kinds of things. And he sat down next to me and said, "Kid, what'd you get?" I said, "I didn't get nothing. I had to pay $50 and pick up the garbage." He said, "What were you arrested for, kid?" And I said, "Littering." And they all moved away from me on the bench there to carry eyeballing all kinds of mean, nasty things. Till I said, "I'm creating a nuisance." And they all came back, shook my hand, and we had a great time on the bench talking about crime, mother stabbing, father raping, all kinds of groovy things that we was talking about on the bench. And everything was fine. We were smoking cigarettes and all kinds of things until the sergeant came over, had some paper in his hand, held it up and said, "Kids, this piece of paper's got 47 words, 37 sentences, 58 words. We want to know details of the crime, time, crime, and else kind of thing you got to say, pretend to about the crime. Want to know the rest of the officer's name and else kind of thing you got to say." And he talked for 45 minutes and nobody understood a word that he said, but we had fun filling out the forms and playing with the pencils on the bench there. I filled out the massacre with the four-part harmony and wrote it down there just like it was, and everything was fine. And I put down a pencil and I turned over the piece of paper, and there on the other side, in the middle.

Cause you wanna know if I'm moral enough to join an army, burn women, kids, houses, and villages after being a litter bug. You must admit, sir, kid, you don't like your kind. And we're gonna send your fingerprints off to Washington, and friends, somewhere in Washington, enshrined in some little folder, is a study in black and white of my fingerprints. And the only reason I'm singing you the song now is cause you may know somebody in a similar situation. Or you may be in a similar situation, and if you're in a situation like that, there's only one thing you can do, is walk into the shrink wherever you are. Just walk in, say, shrink. You can get anything you want at Alice's restaurant and walk out. You know, if one person, just one person does it, they may think he's really sick and they won't take him. And if two people do it in harmony, they think they're both faggots and it won't take either of them. And if three people do it, can you imagine three people walking in, singing a bar, Alice's restaurant, and walking out? They may think it's an organization. And can you imagine 50 people a day? I said 50 people a day walking in, singing a bar, Alice's restaurant, walking out. And friends, they may think it's a movement. And that's what it is. The Alice's restaurant anti-master creed movement. And all you gotta do to join is to sing it the next time it comes around on the guitar. With feeling. So we'll wait till it comes around on the guitar here. Sing it when it does. Here it comes.

That was horrible. One and Warren stuff, you gotta sing loud. You could put a lot. I've been singing the song now for 25 minutes. I could sing it for another 25 minutes. I'm not proud. Or tired. So we'll wait till it comes around again. And this time with four-part harmony in the feeling. We're just waiting for it to come around is what we're doing.